0: 9 months to the day after injuring his ACL and LCL on the field playing like Patrick of old and present, whatever. So and for Patrick to come back and work that hard to be on point and ready to play that game, that is huge. Secondly, oh, welcome to the Chiefs Kingdom, Ken Walker III. He had a career high 191 yards all-purpose in the game. It was the best performance by a reigning Super Bowl MVP in the next game after the Super Bowl. NFL history. An NFL record by Ken Walker to do that. And some of you went to the wedding or tried to get into Madison Square Garden. Kelce still got it. How about a 59-yard catch and run by Travis Kelce? I did think he might pass out before he got down there, but he got there second in National Football League history in yards for a tight end. And how cool is it when you look at the NFL records that number one and number two have been frequent guests on this show? Because T. Gons was on this show several times. I can remember his last appearance on the show was a giant crowd. We had Lenny Dawson there. But T. Gons is number one on that list, and now Kelce is number two. So that is huge. And Ken Walker being here is huge. Yeah, just to ask the Broncos, like, 20-some broken tackles in that. Khalil Benson had to Khalil Benson wasn't even a priority free agent. Not drafted. Was not a UDFA that we signed on right after the draft, which is where it usually happens. He shows up with cleats over his shoulder like some Disney movie going, can I try out for the team? And he made the 91-man roster then. And was kind of rotating in during OTAs and mini camp. But when we got to training camp, he got inserted as the number one right tackle. Simmons goes out on August the 18th. Benson moves over to left tackle. I don't know if he played left tackle in high school. I know he did not in college. And in his first ever game last night against the NFL's best defense, really for the last 3 years for the most part, Khalil Benson in that game had 32 pass block situations and allowed one pressure. One. Nick Benito's a stud. Okay, he went up one-on-one against Benito 14 times, allowed that one pressure against him. But there were four rookies to start at tackle in week one. Four. Khalil Benson's one of the four. He was the only one to have at least 29 pass blocks opportunities and not allow a sack. It's incredible what Khalil Benson did in that game. That is huge. And really my favorite stat of the whole night, because those of you know me well, the geeks are here, as I mentioned, right? All the geeks. I don't want to leave anybody out. The red coders are here. And so many great fans down through the years. I stare at ceiling fans in the middle of the night in the summer. It'll be 3 a.m, and I'll stare at a ceiling fan, moving or not, and I'll think about things that just drive me crazy. Like 3rd-and-15 against the Broncos last year at their own 20 with the score tied 19-19. And if we get them stopped, Pat gets the ball, our season's still in play, we kick the field goal and win. Nope, we gave up a 20-yard play. Ugh, still see it, slow-moving fan. Last night, all summer long, I talked about couldn't get off the field on third down at critical moments. The Broncos were 2 for 12 on third downs last night. 3rd-and-1, 3rd-and-4, 3rd-and-5, 3rd-and-7, 3rd-and-4, 3rd-and-11, 3rd-and-7, 3rd-and-4, 3rd-and-1. Honk, honk, honk, honk, honk, honk, Bo Nix. Bad night, Bo Nix. Pressure, 4 sacks on Bo Nix. He had 5 in 4 games prior to last night. We had 4 on him last night. And we forced 2 turnovers, including Mansoor Delane's pick, and then a forced fumble by Felix Anyudike Uzama, who's playing ball right now and recovered by Chris Jones. That is actually when you're able to do that as a defense, 2 for 12 on third down, you're able to put the hammer down. And Bo Nix got the hammer in his head last night. It was awesome. Now, a reminder, we scored 31 points. It gets really fun when we score 31 points because that means you get bigger savings at Hy-Vee the day after a game. If the Chiefs score, 31 points, you save 31 cents a gallon with any $31 purchase. The more we score, the more you save. And it's good till tonight, right? It's all good till tonight. Let her rip. We can get a lot of you shop after the show and take advantage of it. So, again, win or lose, everyone scores. It's really cool when you get 31 points because it's a big deal. So, anyway, it was a great night last night to win 31-10 over the Denver Broncos. Tonight, we have a special guest. No better person to give us perspective on what happened last night. He played for both teams, mostly with us. Second all-time in Chiefs history in sacks for now, although Chris Jones will pass him soon. We'll talk about that. But Neil Smith will be with us, not Neil Jones. Neil Jones might be here trying to break in to take a photo or something, or video. Neil Smith will be with us later on in the show. But first, we're going to hear from Andy Reid after this on the Kansas City Chiefs Radio Network.
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0: Chiefs under center. They hand it off to Walker, running hard. Off tackle left, breaks a tackle 40. Downfield block 50 and into Bronco territory. Xavier Worthy with a good downfield block. The offensive line, Suama Atiyah and others, opening up a left side hole. It's a 29-yard run by Ken Walker III.
10: Welcome back as we're on our first Chiefs Kingdom show of the season. And tonight we're in the Northland, a great location, as we are just off Berry Road in the Northland, just east of I-29 on your way to or from the airport. It's a great location. And we'll have Neil Smith here very shortly with us as we're celebrating a victory over the Denver Broncos. Last night, 31-10, a game where the Kansas City Chiefs made a statement to the rest of the NFL that the Chiefs of 2026 are not going to be anything like the Chiefs of 2025. A reminder that last night the Chiefs had two takeaways in the game against the Broncos. It makes me think of the KC takeaway sandwich. Name a better duo than barbecue and football. The KC takeaway sandwich is back. Ashton Gelati talking about it. Thin sliced ham, fresh pulled pork, tender burnt ends, and pepper jack cheese, Creole seasoning. It's the best. Just $10. at the 20 Kansas City Metro Hy-Vee locations. And proceeds from every sandwich sold will benefit Big Brothers and Big Sisters of Kansas City. That's the KC Takeaway Sandwich. All right, let's get some exclusive reaction from head coach Andy Reid, the winningest coach in Chiefs history, the fourth winningest coach in NFL history. After this great victory over the Broncos last night, our own Chiefs radio network analyst, Danan Hughes, had the chance to catch up with Coach Reid.
11: Here with head coach Andy Reid. Coach, huge opening win.
12: Yeah, that was a good one against a good football team. So our guys really bared down. You know, I was proud of how they played. It was good to get Patrick obviously back in the mix and get in a game. So I mean, he did great for not having played. And then you know, our runner's a pretty special guy. He did it that Super Bowl run, and he did it again today. So you know, I'm proud of him, and our defense was out of this world. They did a real nice job.
11: Coach, you mentioned about Kenneth Walker III and his production tonight. Not sure if anybody saw what he was able to do, but as a former offensive lineman, you got to be proud about those guys up front and how they were able to handle the game.
12: Yeah, the bigs were. I'm proud of those guys, yes, for sure. Both sides of the ball. Our D-line was the same way, but the bigs on the offensive side, they bear down. They take a lot of pride in that, protecting Pat, and then likewise making sure that the run game's working. And Andy Heck had a nice run game that he put together, and it worked out well for us.
11: One of the big plays of the game was a 59-yard touchdown run on 4th-and-1. That's the biggest run from scrimmage by a running back since September of 2023. So almost 3 years since you've been able to get that kind of bulk play. How big was that as a momentum carrier in this game?
12: Yeah, listen, in this league, you got to have some explosives in a game, and we got a few today. Kels had a nice one, and then we were able to limit the guys on the other side of the ball with those explosive plays. So again, all the way around, everybody contributed. Our punter was outstanding. You know, Butt was great. So I mean, everything was good there. Yeah.
11: Talk about the defensive production. How about the rookies? You got Mansoor Delane with the interception. R. Mason Thomas comes up with a sack in the game. Peter Woods deflects. I mean, you had rookie after rookie on this stage on Monday night showing up like veterans.
12: Yeah, well, you know how hard that is, man, as a rookie getting in there and contributing. And I mean, it's hard enough just getting one snap or two snaps, and these guys contributed a ton today, so, or tonight. It was great to watch and to see him play.
11: Coach, you caused two turnovers against a team that doesn't turn the ball over, sacks as well. Now you get the win. You got a short week with the Colts coming in. What's the message for this team, and you know, how long do you savor this win?
12: Yeah, not long. We'll be right back at it here. So as coaches, players get tomorrow off. So, but as coaches, we'll be back in just a few hours to knock out our game plan for the Colts, and they're a good football team. We know that. So we've got to make sure we really prepare ourselves well. Well,
11: congratulations, Coach.
12: I appreciate it.
11: All right, thanks for your time.
10: It is so easy to take for granted what Patrick Mahomes did to even play in that game last night. My Minute with Mitch this week on the network dealt with Patrick's relentless approach to work 7 hours a day, 7 days a week, 7+ months to be ready to play last night. It's a borderline miracle that Mahomes played in the game just 9 months after ACL-LCL surgery, almost to the day. Patrick was as excited as anyone in the kingdom last night to beat the Broncos and to beat them 31-10. Remember, Denver had won 4 of the last 5 games in the series. And Denver has had the number one defense the past 2 seasons.
13: Yeah, I mean, first off, starts with the defense, you know, getting the stop, getting the ball to us with the interception in their territory, and then getting the run game going, getting into the red zone, and then finishing it. You know, I think last year we got some of those penalties in the red zone. We weren't able to finish drives, and so to be able to do that against that defense, who was, I think, number one in the red zone last year, it was big. And for me, running, like I said, I wasn't going to, and then going for the end zone, it kind of gave me that confidence that I can go out there and be myself.
10: Mahomes had a rushing touchdown called back by penalty, but instead of bogging down and settling for an early field goal, the 26 Chiefs showed they were different. Mahomes kept pushing and showed he was indeed his old self with his 20th career rushing touchdown.
0: Mahomes has Kelce in an offset position. Now he shifts to a right slot. Mahomes in the pocket trying to keep the play alive. Moving left, scrambles, 10 for the 5, diving for the end zone! Kansas City, 9 months after ACL surgery! incredible story unfolding as Mahomes gets the Chiefs on the board.
10: Patrick Mahomes alluded to it earlier. Denver had been the number one red zone defense or near the top for a good portion of the past three seasons. Also, the Chiefs had struggled in the red zone against the Broncos last year. So let's make an observation here that's been lost in the shuffle. Mahomes wasn't the only one who had an intense injury rehab in the offseason. So did wide receiver Rashi Rice. And Rice told me throughout the week he's felt stronger than ever. That looked to be true as Kansas City got a tough red zone touchdown against the vaunted Bronco defense to take the lead.
0: Emmett Johnson is in at running back. He's to the left of Mahomes. That's the short side of the field, left hash. They fake a sprint action. They go to Rice on a quick throw. Breaks a tackle, 10. Angles near side, 5. Touchdown! Kansas City! Rashi Rice breaking tackles on the near side. On a quick throw, and the Chiefs take the lead on a 13-yard strike to Rice from Mahomes.
10: Now, a group that's always underappreciated is the Chiefs' offensive line. An undrafted rookie free agent, Khalil Benson, got his first NFL start at left offensive tackle last night against the Broncos. He held his own along with his O-line mates, Kingsley Suamaitia at left guard, Creed Humphrey, the All-Pro center, Trey Smith, the Pro Bowl right guard, and Jalen Moore, who got just his fifth NFL start at right tackle. The smiles on Creed Humphrey and Trey Smith's faces after the game, I'm not seeing that in a while. Maybe as much joy for the offensive line as there was in Super Bowl 57 when they allowed zero sacks against a powerful Eagles defense. Coach Reed was an offensive lineman himself. He's very aware that offensive linemen take pride in the little things.
12: Yeah, I think the guys are fired up to see him. The offensive line takes, they have, that's a different world, that group. They, you know, they live in a different world there. And so they, but their goal was to keep him clean and to make sure the runner got over 100 yards. They accomplished both things. And so they take a lot of pride in that. Yeah.
10: The O-line was also proud of a not-so-little thing, and that was the night that Ken Walker III had in his first appearance in the regular season in a Chiefs uniform. Walker set a personal career high with 173 rushing yards against the Broncos. He also added 18 receiving yards. Ken Walker III is now the only back in franchise history that had a game in which he had at least 150 yards rushing, at least a 50-yard touchdown run, he had a 60-yard scamper, and a touchdown reception. No Dallas Texan or Kansas City Chief running back ever has accomplished that feat in a single game. But the 21-point win of the Broncos to open the season was also about the Chiefs' defense. Man, was it ever about the defense. In 2025, the Broncos led the league by far, allowing only 23 sacks all last year. And the Chiefs got a sack on the very first play of the year by Noel Williams on a cornerback blitz. That led to a third down play on the first drive, and the Chiefs came up with the big takeaway. Keep in mind, the Chiefs only forced 14 takeaways all last year in 17 games, and only 5 interceptions all year from the defensive backs. The Chiefs didn't wait long for their first DB pick of this year, and it came from the 6th pick in the draft, Mansoor Delane.
0: Feet slightly staggered, 3rd and 11. Pressure on him in the pocket. He throws left near side, intercepted at midfield. Picked off by the Chiefs, Mansoor Delane. That didn't take long. The 6th overall pick in the draft. The Chiefs get a sack and a pick on the first Bronco drive of the season.
10: Unfortunately, Delane re-injured his shoulder on the play and had to leave the game. But his defensive mates just kept coming at Bo Nix and the Broncos. Williams' sack was not the last of the night for the Chiefs, as Steve Spagnuolo's defense would pick up 3 more. And Delane's interception wasn't the last takeaway of the night, as the Chiefs' defense got both in a fourth-quarter sack and strip by the pride of Lee's Summit, Missouri, and K-State, Felix Anyedike Uzomah. That led to a fumble recovery by the ambassador of Sac Nation himself.
0: 3rd and 16, Broncos at their own 35. Denver's 2 of 9 on third downs. And those two came in the first quarter on a 68-yard touchdown drive. Nix, 3 wide. Tight end stays in to block and now releases. As Nix steps up in the pocket, loses the ball. Ball is out, recovered by Kansas City. Chris Jones jumps on the football. Bo Nix sacked for the third time tonight.
10: All told, it was an incredible night for a season opener. The Arrowhead crowd was at their best, even forcing a delay of game penalty on the Broncos in the second half. It led to a convincing victory to open the season. That victory would include seven rookies who played of the 11 rookies on the roster. And Benson, mentioned earlier, plus R. Mason Thomas, who had a sack, Emmett Johnson was great in the game, and Delane all made big plays to help the Chiefs win. Coach Reed acknowledged the contribution from his youth.
12: Yeah, so I mentioned this during training camp that the young guys were going to have to contribute, and we've got a lot of them out there. Benson's another one, right, on the offensive side, so that had to step up against an all-pro player. So it's you've got to, those guys throughout, they got to continue to grow as we go on with this season and keep stacking performances. And so important, though, to answer your question. Yeah, very important that we get production out of those guys.
10: But it's the NFL. It's a short week. And the Colts will come to Arrowhead for Sunday Night Football in a Week 2 matchup. The challenge for the Chiefs will be up to the veterans on the team to help those 11 rookies get ready for a dangerous and desperate Colts team that lost to the Ravens in Week 1 on Sunday. Plus, the Chiefs will also see the Broncos again, and very soon. It'll be near the halfway point of the long season. Coach Reed wants the entire kingdom and his team to keep it all in perspective.
12: You know, we've got a short week here that we got to prep for a real good football team. But again, that football team is well coached. Sean does a great job with them, and we'll see him again. I mean, they're a good football team, and they'll continue to do well, I'm sure. So
10: it's time to flip the switch for the Chiefs and get ready for the Colts. When we come back here at the Hy-Vee in the Northland, just off Berry Road, we're just east of I-29 on your way to or from the airport. Great location here. So come join us. We still have time, and we'll have Hall of Famer Neil Smith. He'll join us to talk about the game last night and the season ahead. We'll have that after this. 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
0: They go big again. Zudu's in the block. The Chiefs hand it off. Walker trying to get to the outside. Does so. That's a 45 midfield. 45 to the Broncos. 40, 30, 25. And in, stays in bounds. 10, 5, touchdown! Kansas City on fourth down and one. It's a home run. 60-yard run by Ken Walker III. Welcome to the kingdom, Ken Walker. It's like you've been here all along. Welcome to the kingdom, Ken Walker. Welcome back here at the Hy-Vee in the Northland. We're just off Berry Road and just east of I-29. Sellout crowd here tonight celebrating one of the most incredible performances by a running back in franchise history. 191 all-purpose yards, 173 on the ground. It was an incredible night. We knew it from the first day that dude walked into the building that he fit right in with our culture. So awesome that Ken Walker is with us. 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Now, our special guest. Actually, we have a special guest and someone who snuck in here. Remember Tom Cruise was at the game last night? He's not here tonight. But one of our... We just got a story that involves Neil Smith with one of the most talented people I've ever been around. That's going to be in just a moment. But now, would you please welcome the number two overall pick of the 1988 draft, six-time All-Pro, a former first-team All-Pro player, second in Chiefs history in sacks for now, and a two-time Super Bowl champion, number 90 forever.
1: For now.
0: Get the Band-Aid back, baby. Get the Band-Aid out. Neil Smith with us tonight.
1: Only for now, Mitch. Forever for now.
0: No, you're 90 forever, buddy. And that, it is awesome to have you here tonight. Thanks for being out here.
1: I appreciate you, man, so much. Hey, you know what? I love your fans. I mean, look at your followers, man. Everywhere I go, they all show up to show one of the greatest announcers in the history of our Kansas City Chiefs. Our own Mitch.
0: You're too kind, my friend.
1: Touchdown Mitch.
0: We've had some fun. We've had several different appearances in the offseason.
1: Yes,
0: that it's a blessing every time I am with you. But just that night last night, considering the circumstances, to do what the Chiefs did on that night in trying offensively and defensively really to dominate that team in the second half, what did you see overall in the evening on both sides of the ball?
1: All the answers that we was waiting for was answered that night. It was answered. Everything that you do when your quarterback goes down and it goes out the year before and it's pathway back to where it ended up last night, all the players showed up. I got to give my hats off to Coach Andy Reid for a great, great game plan. I mean, if the Broncos didn't know this was coming, they should have known. They know now.
0: They know
1: that
0: now.
1: And at the Super Bowl of last year, there was a K-9 that got away. And we caught him. And we brought him here to Kansas City. So that K-9, that dog that we got, he barks and he bites. That Walker, what a hell of a game. But you know what? Always got to give it to the big boys up front, man. That offensive lineman handled their business at all phases of the game. And it's no doubt, this is a new identity of the Kansas City Chiefs. This is a new identity. Every team have their own perspective of players going into the season, and you know exactly what you want to do. Now, we put a lot of things on a lot of people's mind now. You know, there's no doubt there. So that's good. That's a good feeling going into the first week. You want to get this one out your way. Can our quarterback run? Absolutely. Can he finish the game? He finished it.
0: Wow.
1: So therefore, you know, even if he didn't have his best game, he did the exact absolute thing he wanted to do is control that football game. Let the running game take over, and turnovers is always a key on defense. You know, defense player make plays, and it turns to points sometime, and sometimes they don't, but it just shortened the field up and it shortened the games up.
0: And Mahomes is closing in on 100 career wins in the regular season real soon.
1: Yes, sir.
0: He's got a chance to set the all-time NFL record in his first 10 years in the National Football League. You just brought up, though, with Ken Walker, we might have to call K-9 the rescue dog.
1: We rescued him, baby. Oh. Kenny the rescue.
0: But I want to ask you about defense because this is your forte. You were part of some of the most dominant defenses, especially rushing the passer, in the history of the National Football League. To come out, these guys last year were number one in the league. They only allowed 23 sacks. We get a sack on the very first play, a pick on the third play.
1: Yeah.
0: What did you see defensively that was not there a year ago?
1: Well, you know, I really think that the Broncos thought they could just roll in here, and they thought it was going to be just that easier. You got to understand that, you know, players get better as the season progresses. What we have on our defense is a correlation of young players with some veteran guys. And those young players stepped up yesterday, and they made some plays. The first two plays, like you said, the first three plays, turnover, you know, a sack in that series. Every bit of what the defense wanted to do, I think Spag did an excellent job of making it simplified. You know, played a little man across the board. He let the guys go out and make plays. That's all you have to do. The job has come easy because you can play the game. But it's not going to always be like this. You know, somebody's going to have your number. It's not going to always be your day. There's going to be things they look at. They just, you know, being the first game, you want to see exactly where you're at. And when Andy Reid did this here and you gave him that window, but you know what I got to really give my hats off to is Eric Bieniemy. I think A.B., coach, I'm going to tell you something. We needed that. We needed that fire back into the room. We needed that voice back that we didn't have. And you know what? He wasn't gone for long, but he's back now. You see the tension of details. You don't have a lot of penalties. You see everything about him. That's what I love about him, man.
0: He's back. EB's back, too.
1: Yeah. EB's back.
0: And I'm with you. So awesome. You led the league in sacks in 1993. You and DT were incredible. But one thing I think that was taken for granted, you guys had an awesome rotation. You had Dan Salamua. You had Von Booker later in my first couple of years. But you had dudes that could rotate in. Billy Bob, when you started in your career with the Chiefs. How huge is it that there's like seven dudes they can play. Yeah. Felix is balling out right now. Gelati can play when he gets healthy. Or Mason Thomas looks like DT.
1: Oh, he's coming. Oh, yeah, he does. He got that quick step.
0: Peter Woods was awesome in that game. Kyrus Tonga. Anybody like Kyrus Tonga? And then there's Chris and George. Yeah. Throw them in there. But how key is it to throw in that many dudes and just keep throwing fastballs at
1: them? It must be very, very nice to have a rotation there. You know, your second team, you can divide on those guys to show up and to play out. And I think that, you know, they're not going to get comfortable. They're all hungry, you can see. And you can see it up front that, the tenacity is there. And the attitude is there, and they want to get there. But I think all those correlation of, you know, that mixture of players and young with the veteran guys, I hope it don't – I don't want Chris to get competitive, you know, but I think that he can and he will lead this defense. And, you know, look at Clough. He's going to be – you know, he's going to have his days. You know, it's not all about the sack. It's about the little things that you do and then trusting that man that's next to you. If you got some guys you can trust that could come off the bench and give you a breather – you can guarantee you they're going to be there at the end to have all the gas to finish the race.
0: Again, Hall of Famer Neil Smith is our guest tonight, the perfect guest to have on a night like tonight for perspective. And we are joined electronically tonight by the folks from Phoenix, Arizona.
1: I see that. Yes.
0: Yeah, we got folks from people that flew in from Florida for the game and folks from Phoenix. So it's awesome to have you all with us again tonight. But when you played, it was also this blend of pass rush and coverage. I mean, you had Albert and The Rock. I mean, you guys, but we saw some coverage last night we didn't see last year. What about being aggressive in the coverage? What'd you see in the back end of that? And Nick Bolton was all over the place.
1: Oh, well, that's the captain right there. The captain got loose. I mean, he running sideline to sideline. The secondary, you know, they did some man. They did some zones. They mixed it up. And we didn't even hardly blitz hardly yesterday, as I can remember. Hardly no blitzing whatsoever off the corner. You know, that's our bread and butter. We can save that for a later day. So it's coming, man. You can almost feel it. You know, I don't want to get too cocky about it.
0: Yes, sir.
1: Because it's still in the beginning of the season. But yet, you know, those playmakers, you have to have them. Got to have the playmakers in the secondary. And it's also, man, to have that feeling of to have them. Got to have the playmakers in the secondary. And it's also, man, to have that feeling of to get that first one off your back.

0: And those two were on the first scoring drive. After that, it was overtime. It was like done. And so to be that good on third down, whether it's third and one, two, or 12, what did you see there? And how much confidence does that give a defense to go, third down is our down?
1: It helps when you're at home and you have that crowd behind you. It absolutely does.
0: And you all were awesome last night.
1: Yeah,
0: you got
1: so
0: delay a game.
1: Yeah, phenomenal. I mean, you know, you can see the Broncos were very, very out of sync. They was not really in tune in what they was thought that would come. I mean, they've been here before, but I just think that, you know, you have to – you actually literally have to rely upon your skill level to take you to where you want to go as far as players. And I think all those players do a great job of concentrating and winning on third down, you know, trying to make that long down situation, which is so important on the defense. We get them in third and long back in them days, man. That's what we, you know, that was our bread and butter. Just get them in them long situation, and we'll keep everything in front of us, and then that's how you win up front. You know, the pass rush comes, then it becomes the bread and butter. And yep. I think that's we have it up front.
0: How many quarterbacks – wake up in a cold sweat seeing you and DT coming out. Hey, you hold a team to 2 of 12 on third down. You were able to
2: put the hammer down,
0: baby. That's it. That's right. That's it right there. That's it. All right.
1: You even got some real hammers up
0: here.
1: Oh,
0: we got real hammers, fake hammers. We got all kinds of little hammers, big
1: right
0: hammers.
1: One,
0: so we got all kinds of hammers. So you've heard people say dumber than a bag of hammers. We got it. The question before we go to break, and then we're going to bring in another special guest, not Tom Cruise or Taylor. Flipping the switch, because Monday night to Sunday night, short week, Colts will be desperate.
1: Mm-hmm.
0: They are now desperate. 0-1.
1: And always give us problems.
0: Yeah. What, as a veteran, now one of the things I love, you still do it. You take the responsibility of helping younger players in such a way of nurturing and then encouraging them. How key is it for our veteran guys to handle this week, short week, and go, the Bronco game, you just mentioned, it's ancient history.
1: Yeah, it's ancient history. And you just have to, you know, as leaders, as veteran guys, teach your younger guys, okay, we're going to get in here earlier. We're going to make it happen. We got to stay a little bit longer, and then the week gets short. It's not going to be a lot of tense on the field, but it's going to be a lot of running and a lot of up-tempo stuff that the coach is going to put in. Once they implement and put in the game plan on Wednesday, then it's on, baby. It's on. So the day is over. The week is over. Let it go. Go on to the next one. The only, most important thing is the next game that's on your roster, and that is the Colts.
0: And this crew's ready to go. They want to go. Let's go. Sunday night, Colts. When we come back, football maybe wasn't even Neil Smith's best sport. What? We'll find out when we come back on the Kansas City Chiefs Radio Network.
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2: And now the Chiefs go with Justin Fields in the lineup along with Mahomes. It's a single wing play. They toss it inside to Kenneth Walker. Touchdown! Kansas City! The Chiefs with two quarterbacks in a three-point stance. Patrick Mahomes was in a three-point stance behind the center. So was Justin Fields. And then they flip it inside to Ken Walker III. It's a single wing play for a touchdown. The Chiefs go back to the 1930s to get this touchdown. And it is 30-10 Kansas City.
3: We're back in the Northland at the Hy-Vee just off Berry Road, just east of I-29. Make sure you get the Kingdom Bundle, baby. Kingdom Bundle. I love it. Four burgers, four pork chops, four brats, four chicken breasts. Just $30 at Hy-Vee. We ran a single wing play from like the 1930s. Yes. I love it. Pat in a three-point stance, looking like he had a leather helmet on. It's awesome. And we got a whole bunch of stuff with that. Neil Smith with us tonight, but we're going to bring in another special guest because we're going to talk about Neil's could have been his career. This guy that we're bringing in tonight, we couldn't get Cruz, right? He had to leave. Taylor was busy. But this guy has won nearly 80 Emmys in his career. He's our vice president for content and production. He started with NFL Films, Eagles, came to us, 49ers, back to us. He really is maybe the most creative person in the production realm in all of the National Football League, and he's ours. Ladies and gentlemen, welcome the Italian stallion himself, Rob Alberino.
4: Rob.
3: Come on, Neil. You know how it is, bro.
4: Oh, yeah. Oh, so, Rob.
3: Okay. We're going to share this microphone, okay? Well, we got yours. All right, let's do this. Nick's with us tonight, our rookie producer. First ever. He's Nick's other name is Khalil Benson. You're the Khalil Benson tonight of production. Rob, the Italian Stallion, is with us right here.
5: I appreciate you having me on. I only came, by the way, I did not come to get on the air. I came to surprise Mitch because my wife's away for 2 weeks working. So I'm like, I've got nothing to do. I'll come see Mitch. He's like, we got to put you on the air. I'm like, I'm not dressed. Well, it's radio.
4: So when the wife away, right. He must play, huh? Right. Come out and play
3: and
4: with
3: you're
4: Mitch.
3: With your friends, right?
4: There you go.
5: That's it.
3: Okay. If you have not seen it, it's an incredible documentary, and it's based when the Chiefs had a basketball team. Mm-hmm. Anybody seen this thing? Oh, it's so well produced. All right, let's talk about the idea and how Neil Smith was right in the middle of this, and then you're going to talk about what could have been your career.
5: Well, how it came to be, it was crazy, and I don't know if I've told you this, but it came to be. I was literally typing in my office. I'm at the facility. Mitch is on my team, and it was a Saturday before a preseason game, and I have my head down, and I'm typing away, and when somebody comes in my office and I'm typing, I don't look up until I finish my thought. Mm-hmm. And I look up and Clark's standing right there. And I'm like, you've got to stop me. You know, when you're, and he's like, no, you were going after it, Rob. And I said, what do you got? And he had this black box in front of
3: him. He didn't say you're fired then. He didn't.
5: No. Okay. He said, I found this. I was given this by a friend, and it was that black box that you had on the set. And I opened it up, and it was a Texans basketball uniform. And it was one of the coolest things I'd ever seen. The shorts were, how short were the shorts?
4: Oh, about 3 feet, 3 inches.
5: It was
4: 3 inches.
5: And the shorts.
4: Coach, chicken shorts.
3: How'd you get them on? How'd you get chicken
4: shorts
3: on?
4: Well, no, we never wore those. Those were just the first ones that they had back in the days, you know, when the coaches wore real short shorts.
3: Yep. You saw Chris Jones at the combine. Stuff kind of comes out.
5: Wait, this is a family show at Hy-Vee. It's a family show.
4: We got a lot of help.
5: That's right. So he said, "Do you think can you help me do some research on this? Can you help me figure out if there's a story behind this?" And I said, "Absolutely." And our special projects team, Joe Helder and Lucas Boyd, were amazing. And I brought it to them. They're the guys who do our documentary stuff. They're the guys who do all sorts of international military stuff. Incredible team. And we just, for 2 years, we did research, and we found out all sorts of crazy stories. Yeah, every amazing player was out there, and they were playing on donkeys. They were playing against the Royals. It was crazy. And the more stories we got, I mean, this thing could have been 5 hours long, but Absolutely amazing piece, 40 minutes, and it's on Chiefs YouTube, and it's just it's star-studded, so it was a really cool
3: piece.
5: It is so, Rob.
3: Creative and well-produced.
4: That was really good.
3: You could have played college basketball.
4: Absolutely. I had a scholarship for basketball also, and, you know, I was an all-around guy, though. I was just one of these jocks, bro, that played football, basketball, baseball, and I ran track, did track and field. So I wasn't really just toned into one position or one skill level. I was actually a sleeper in football, more or less, than anything. And,
5: wow.
4: And basketball was really my first love. And when I got an offer to go to Ohio State, I refused it.
5: Wow.
4: Because
5: what?
4: I thought,
3: you could have gone to Ohio State to play basketball.
5: The Ohio State?
4: I didn't want. I couldn't play point guard. I couldn't play a one or two because of my dribbling skills.
3: Point guard?
4: Yeah, I couldn't play the one or two because I was a forward. I was a post-up guy, you know, can move and can jump out the gym. As my athletic ability was, but I didn't, you know. At the end of the day, I refused it, and then I.
3: But you're like 6'7", and you got a 7-foot wingspan.
5: Yeah. I think he did okay.
4: And I did okay with it. I could put the ball on the floor, and I could also dunk it. So what? But I didn't want to play point guard.
3: Did you like dunking on people?
4: Oh yeah, absolutely. Especially when you come off the rim, take one off the rim, and put it back.
5: He's a good storyteller. That's why needed him. We needed him in the dock.
3: Oh my gosh, it's so cool. Yeah. But what do you remember about the Chiefs basketball team that you played on?
4: Allen Wright was the key of it, man. Allen took us all around those small towns in Kansas, rural Kansas City areas, and outside of it. He was getting on the.
3: And he paid you right, 10 for you, 5 for
4: me. Oh yeah, yeah.
3: Five
4: for
3: you.
4: He's got his cut out of his little money.
3: Yeah.
4: But the most thing is just being with the guys, man. The ones, you know, every football player really think that they can do another sport. Either they sing or they can play another sport. And I really believe most of us can, but we just don't get that opportunity. So, just to be around the guys and have fun traveling throughout, playing against, the policemen, the firemen. You know, the Rawls and all of those, like all the things he said. It was fun, man. We had exciting time with it, and that's good for us, man. We enjoyed it.
3: Okay, so you're doing a fundraiser to help the, I don't know, Ellsworth, Kansas Fire. Did you dunk on somebody?
4: Oh, absolutely.
3: You dunk on them?
4: You got to do it, man. You got to take
3: it. You just dunked on them.
4: Hey, you know what? And we wasn't going to lose. We were playing hard. Now, you know how it ended? Did you see the story, how it ended?
3: So cool.
5: Somebody's going to get injured.
4: Somebody went to the policeman. That was Marty. You don't want to go to the principal. And, you know, one of our teammates, I won't say, give the story away in case it happens, got poked in the eye. And
5: Game over.
3: End of the Chiefs basketball team.
4: Yep.
3: We're going to let these guys go, but how cool is it? Rob just showed up.
4: Yeah, Rob. Great job, sir. Great job.
3: And then how amazing is this guy? Number 90 forever. Forever. And one of the greatest to ever wear our uniform or be in the National Football League, Neil Smith.
4: Thank you. God bless you,
3: my brother.
4: I appreciate
3: and your kids playing out in Nebraska, bro.
4: Absolutely. Can I say one thing?
3: Yes, sir.
4: Mitch, you're being, you know, on the Third and Long Foundation, the Derrick Thomas Foundation. I want you to go to our website and pick this up. I don't have everything in front of me, but at the end of October, Mitch is going to be one of our recipients for – our Legend Award for Kansas City.
5: Yeah.
4: So
5: heck,
4: Mitch is on that team. He's well-deserved. He's got a great, great group of people that is going to be with, that's going in with him. Ollie Gates is one, as I can remember. I mean, and it goes on and on, Mitch, but you know what? You are the man. And I'm so glad to have you, man. I know we are blessed to have you here in Kansas City.
3: Bless you, brother. Neil Smith.
4: Thank you.
3: Rob Alberino, two of the best humans on the earth. We'll be back to close it out from here at the Hy-Vee just off Berry Road, East I-29 in the Northland. After this, you're listening to exclusive coverage of Chiefs football.
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3: Ben Walker, buck 50, rushing, gets a handoff near side and slithers through two defenders. First down, Ken Walker up at the 20-yard line, started left and broke two tackles and then got between two other guys for a gain of 13 yards and a Chiefs first down. Yeah, Ken Walker, not just 60-yard runs. He was tackle breaking for short runs, perimeter runs, inside runs. What a performance by Ken Walker. Big thanks to Nick Brown and his initial performance. He's the Khalil Benson right now of the Chiefs radio network, the largest network, by the way, in the National Football League. How good is Neil Smith? How good is that guy? Wow. And then Rob Alberino shows up. Stadium production, everything you see in the stadium production, that dude creates all that. He's the most creative person I've ever been around. And then the stuff you'll see from 65TPT, where it's the programming we do every week or the specialty programming that we do, Rob Alberino is the genius behind that, and he literally is genius. We're so fortunate to have him in the Chiefs' kingdom. We talked about flipping the switch, and it's time now to move into week two. It really is a critical thing for our 11 rookies. I was talking to R. Mason last night. Some of you might have seen it on the Chiefs Rewind show that I do with Matt McMullen. He's like, oh, yeah, this is Monday, and we play when? I go, Sunday. He's like, oh, okay. You put so much into the first game, so much, and particularly as a division opponent who was the took our division title away from us. How many times, a lot of your veterans have been around this league, you cannot sleep the next week. You can't or you'll pay the price. I remember my very first year, we're playing the Rams and they were terrible. We were 2-0 and smoking hot. And we got shut out by the Rams. The only time Joe Montana was ever shut out. And I thought, ooh, it's the National Football League. It's a little bit different. So anyway, get ready for the Colts. It's Sunday Night Football. We'll be ready for Monday night next week on the Kingdom. We'll be in Raytown, the closest Hy-Vee to the stadium. Christian Okoye will be our guest for that one. So make sure you show up and get ready to beat the Colts. Let's go 2-0. Flip the switch. Keep the fire lit. Let's go, Chiefs Kingdom, to get it done on the Kansas City Chiefs Radio Network.
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9: When I was growing up in Alabama, we didn't have cowboys. Just small tracts of land, no big open fields. And to me, a cowboy was somebody that was tough, that wasn't scared to work. My dad was kind of a cowboy in my eyes. You know, he built houses his whole life. You have to have a pretty good work ethic to get up every morning and go do construction work in a hot sun in Alabama. And that was our version of a cowboy where I grew up.
8: Riley Green and Boot Barn, sharing a deep respect for the cowboy way.
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0: want to be by you. Luke Holmes there. What is up? It is Chris Matthews. Happy to be hanging with you. So I'm loving the Dolly news that is coming out right now. Of course, Nashville Airport being renamed Dolly Parton Airport. And Dolly also expanding her iconic empire with the launch of a brand new high-end collectible line of Dolly dolls. These are miniature figurines that have, like, a lot of her signature outfits. A piece of her legendary style, which you can now collect. I don't know what the proportions of the dolls are. Certainly, I'm curious about how they compare to a Barbie. Hopefully that's not creepy.
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0: 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I'm Rich Krieger. And butter may make everything better, except perhaps your lifespan. A massive study tracked more than 220,000 Americans for 33 years, and it showed that butter lovers face a 15% higher risk of early death compared to those who do not use it as often. Coming up, Luke Combs.
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0: That's Blake Shelton with Let Him In Anyway. Jordan Davis, Turn This Truck Around. Before that, I'm Rich Krieger. And coming up, if you've got garlic breath, I've got the cure. Also, we'll hear from Luke Combs.
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0: 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I'm Rich Krieger. And the next time you have too much garlic at lunch, go to the nearest coffee shop and ask for a single coffee bean. Apparently, chewing on a coffee bean is a little-known cure for garlic overdose. 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

That Shaboozy and Jelly Roll with Amen. I'm Rich Krieger. Coming up, Lee Greenwood gives an impromptu performance on an airplane. Here's Luke Bryan.

0: That's Luke Combs, Rethink Some Things. I'm Rich Krieger, and you know what you can do with beer besides drink it? You can cook with it. There are literally hundreds of recipes that call for beer as an ingredient. There's beer bread, beer smothered chicken, beer battered onion rings, beer steamed shrimp with angel hair pasta, and one of our favorites, beer baked beans. 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

0: That's Luke Bryan, Country and She Knows It. I'm Rich Krieger. And if you want to feel like you just won the lottery, and let's face it, who doesn't? Eat some fat. Oxford University researchers have verified that savoring full-fat foods can make you feel really good. Brain scans performed as people consumed high-fat foods revealed increased activity in the brain region that responds to exciting events, like winning money. On the way, Morgan Wallen, also Lainey Wilson.
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0: That's Riley Green, Think As You Drunk. I'm Rich Krieger, Kenny Chesney, coming up next.
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2: 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Good Damn is a song I wrote with my good friends Brock Berry Hill, Taylor Phillips, and a fella you might know by the name of Hardy. And it's a song about shooting a shot. Long story short, hope y'all dig it.

0: What's up, y'all? It's Brantley Gilbert, and you just heard my new song, Good Damn. 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
4: Direct cattle markets were quiet Wednesday. Butcher hogs were $2 lower. I'm John Perkins with a Brownfield market update. You better build bigger bins. It's just a suggestion, but regardless, be ready to maximize your per acre profits with MX Series corn by Stein. Stein has yield. Soybeans are up on a late fund buying bounce. November was 1 3/4 higher at 13.20 1/2, and January was up 2 at 13.37 1/4. Corn was down on profit taking. December was 1 1/2 lower at 5.34 1/4. March was down 1 1/2 at 5.48 3/4. Live and feeder cattle were lower ahead of widespread direct trade. October live was down 2.25 at 2.18 45. December was 3.15 lower at 2.20 20. October feeders were down 4.20 at 3.29 65. And on spread trade and short covering, October hogs were down 40 at 78.67. December lean was up 30 at 69.95. I'm John Perkins with a Brownfield market update.
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0: X's Laura and Elena. It's Steve Harmon. Coming up next, we're going somewhere.
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2: The U.S. Treasury quietly released its official financial report for 2025. It appears by its own numbers, the U.S. government seems insolvent. 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
10: More housing numbers come out today. The Census Bureau reports groundbreakings for new homes in August. Housing starts. Economists are expecting an increase of nearly 100,000 from July. Also, the National Association of Realtors reports pending home sales for August. Economists are expecting a 0.5% increase after a 2.3% decline in July. National Association of Realtors chief economist Lawrence Yoon says mortgage rates jumped in the middle of the summer and that impacted signings. Eddie Gabor, co-founder of Key Advisors, says he's been investing in gold.
11: I think 6 to 12 months from now, when you take a look at this, it will outperform the S&P, in our opinion.
10: Also today, we'll find out how many people filed for unemployment benefits last week. That's your Fox Business Report. I'm Jenny Coselda. Invested in you.
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0: gun conflict keeps driving up prices at the pump. I'm Dave Anthony. Fox News gas up another 7 cents today to $4.43 a gallon. Diesel surged even more. AAA's new record high price for that, $6.39. But President Trump insists the conflict will end soon, reiterating he won't allow Iran to have a nuclear weapon.
1: It's going to be a really good conclusion. It's going to happen. I say it's going to be a little bit after the election, but maybe not. Maybe it's before the election.
0: That was the president at a rally last night in North Carolina.
1: This election, I'm asking you to pretend I'm on the ballot just one more time. I said that the other night.
0: Referencing his address at the Republican midterm convention as he campaigned for GOP Senate candidate Michael Wadley, who's trailing in the polls in a race against Democrat Roy Cooper. A new Fox News poll shows only 39% approve of the president's job performance, with inflation the biggest issue to most voters. 3 in 4 rate the economy only fair or poor, as the Federal Reserve, for the first time in nearly 3 years, gives us an interest rate hike aimed at tamping down inflation. Fed Chair Kevin Warsh says,
2: this summer's inflation readings do not tell me that underlying trends have meaningfully improved.
0: But the president's critical. He wants rates cut, telling reporters before boarding Air Force One,
3: the board is very hostile. They're very political. They're doing the wrong thing.
0: Back to that new Fox News poll, about 2 in 3 believe that Trump tariffs are hurting the economy. And amid a trade war with Canada and even higher tariffs, Canada's prime minister has gone to Europe for help.
4: Mark Carney's told the European Parliament in Strasbourg that Europe and Canada are strong apart, but even stronger together. He says he welcomes the invitation to his country to become an associate member of the EU, with cooperation on the economy, AI, minerals, strategy and military production. President Trump called the idea laughable, suggesting it could be a hostile act.
0: That's Fox's Jonathan Savage. The president also threatens to stop trading with Europe on many things. America's listening to Fox News.
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9: Missouri Net News, I'm Matt Pilger. Missouri's congressional redistricting fight heads back to federal court today. Attorney General Catherine Hanaway spoke with Missouri Net about the current court orders governing which map election officials are using.
10: We have an order from the U.S. Supreme Court staying all proceedings, and we have an order from the Missouri Supreme Court telling the Secretary of State to use the 22 map. He and we are bound by those.
9: A 3-judge panel of the 8th Circuit Court of Appeals is scheduled to hear arguments in the case today in St. Louis. U.S. Education Secretary Linda McMahon toured a tech school Wednesday in Cape Girardeau and explained why she wants to close the department she heads.
11: We need to do something different. We need to have a hard reset of education. And the president fully believes, you know, as to why, that returning education to the states.
9: She told KFVS-TV that there would still be block grants and critical programs and would still be funded. McMahon says the states would know best how to use the money. As diesel prices continue to flirt with $6 per gallon in Missouri, oil industry historian and author Tyler Priest calls diesel the global economy's workhorse because it fuels heavy equipment.
12: The increase in diesel prices ripple through the economy in ways that gasoline does not. Commerce and trade and food are all dependent on diesel fuel. You know, even though we consume a lot more gasoline than we do diesel, diesel is important to the economy in sort of a bedrock way.
9: Diesel prices are nearly 60% higher than 1 year ago. This is Missouri Net.
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9: Two people who became lost along the Moreau River in Jefferson City were rescued Wednesday morning. Emergency responders from several Missouri agencies located the pair after a 911 call. Both individuals were uninjured and were taken back to their vehicles after being evaluated at the scene. A man tied to a $35 million Ponzi scheme that defrauded Missouri investors, including Kansas City Chiefs star Travis Kelce, is headed back to federal prison for 11 years. A judge in St. Louis federal court has also ordered Siddharth Jawahar pay back the millions he took. He pleaded guilty to wire fraud earlier this year. The Missouri State Fair in Sedalia is sharing numbers for this year's fair. Sue Danielson reports.
6: Official Missouri State Fair attendance was 333,489. There were big youth livestock numbers. The sale of Champions and Best of Missouri sale raised over $385,000.
9: Be sure to follow Missouri Net on Instagram, Facebook, and X.
17: I'm Stacy Johnson, and this is your Lake Expo News Cut. The Missouri State Highway Patrol is investigating a fatal drowning at Lake of the Ozarks in Morgan County. Troopers say a 36-year-old St. Louis man jumped from a deck into shallow water near the 4.8-mile marker of the Gravois Arm around 10:30 yesterday morning. He suffered a head injury and was pronounced dead at the scene. This marks Troop F's 12th drowning of 2026 and the first reported in September. And Lake Expo's looking back at some of the biggest and most talked about stories from the summer. Highlights included the 4th of July storm that knocked out power to nearly 30,000 people, major powerboat crashes, and the gathering of Juggalos. The Dirty Duck video alone topped 22 million views across social media. And a former powerboat racer who fled Water Patrol on Lake of the Ozarks last year has been sentenced. Lauren Peters pleaded guilty to felony resisting arrest and received 5 years of supervised probation. He was fined $700 plus court costs. The charges came from an incident near the 11-mile marker in July of 2025. This has been your Lake Expo News Cut. All this news and more at LakeExpo.com.
18: Thank you very much, Stacy, for that news update. I'm JT Gerlt. Good morning. It is Thursday morning. It is September the 17th. The weather forecast for the lake area, yes, it is the middle of September. We have a heat advisory that continues through Saturday at 8 p.m. Afternoon heat index readings over 100 are expected each day. Today, sunny and hot, high near 95. Heat index up to 105. Tonight, partly cloudy, low around 72. Friday and Saturday, sunny and hot, highs near 95. And Sunday, a slight chance of showers, a high of 88. The extended forecast, Monday, showers likely, a high of 78. Tuesday and Wednesday, mostly sunny, highs 75 to 80. So we do have a few chances of showers, and hopefully by the second half of the weekend, it is going to cool off. But for a couple more days, you need to take some precautions with the heat. Lake of the Ozarks level this morning is 658.5. Lake surface water temperature is 83. The Osage River level is 567.9. Light generation at Bagnell Dam this morning, and Truman Lake is at 705.4. The sunrise this morning coming up at 6:53. Sunset tonight will be at 7:20. That is 2 minutes less daylight today than we had yesterday. The low yesterday was 68. The normal high, or the high, was 93. That was about almost 20 degrees above our normal, at least 10 degrees above our normal low of 58, or normal high of 78. The record low for this date was 41 degrees in 1999, and the record high was 95 in 1933. So we have a chance to tie or break the record high today. Our forecasted high, 95, which would tie the record high for the state back in 1933. We'll have to keep an eye on that today. Barometric pressure this morning is 30.25 inches and rising. We have a southeast wind under 5 miles per hour. Humidity is 92%. It is 72 degrees at the Lakes Weather Center, KS95. We'll get things started this morning with George Strait.
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1: That's Mark Cody Johnson on KS95 at the Lake of the Ozarks, and he just wants his horse back. That's all he wants. It is 6:19. I'm JT Grolt. Good morning. Going to be another hot one today. We had some storms yesterday. There was thunderstorm damage reported in Lynn Creek and then Osage Beach, hail up to half inch and some power outages of it. No thunderstorms in the forecast today, but there weren't any thunderstorms in the forecast yesterday either. So I don't know. The heat advisory continues through Saturday at 8 p.m. Afternoon heat index readings over 100 are expected each day. Sunny and hot today, high near 95. Heat index up to 105. Tonight, partly cloudy, low around 72. Friday and Saturday, sunny and hot. Highs near 95. And Sunday, a slight chance of showers, high of 88. So hopefully by Sunday, it'll cool down a little bit and temperatures will be a little closer to normal for the first half of next week. It is 72 degrees at the Lakes Weather Center, KS95. 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
10: Autumn is coming, and we'll share some time-tested weather lore for the fall on the Old Farmer's Almanac Radio Report. 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Race car driver Jimmy Johnson has a birthday, and Ernie Banks debuted with the Chicago Cubs on this day in 1953. Fall is nearly here. A lot of people thinking the beginning of fall can hold clues for the upcoming winter. One legend says if you catch a falling leaf on the equinox, you'll avoid catching a cold all winter. As for weather lore, here are some more things to keep an eye on. Thunder in autumn is said to predict a cold winter. Another proverb goes, as high as the weeds grow, so will the bank of snow. And old-timers said you could count on the first snow 6 weeks after the last thunderstorm in September. That is the Old Farmer's Almanac Radio Report. You can find more weather lore online at almanac.com.
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0: Gordon Davis on KS95 at the Lake of the Ozarks and turn this truck around. 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
1: News. I'm Gianna Gelosi. President Trump expected to bring together top tech leaders with Chinese President Xi Jinping next week as the AI debate heats up, with some pushing to keep moving forward while others call for a pause over safety concerns. Fox's Madeline Rivera.
2: Yesterday, Senator Bernie Sanders held a briefing on AI with industry experts, and one of those panelists says lawmakers have perhaps a year to rein in AI.
3: It's something like a little Chernobyl, this Hugging Face accident, where a lot of AIs escaped the bans that were put on them. These were rogue agents.
1: Meantime, for the first time in 3 years, the Federal Reserve is raising its benchmark interest rate by a quarter of a percentage point, part of an effort to cool inflation. Affordability remains a top priority for Americans ahead of the midterms. That, according to a new Fox News poll. 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
4: I'm Stuart Varney, and this is the Fox Business Report.
5: U.S. stock futures are recovering ground. Stocks slumped yesterday after the Federal Reserve's first rate increase in 3 years. The Fed raised short-term interest rates by a quarter percent. This morning, the 10-year Treasury yield is under 5%. Cooling crude oil prices are contributing, still elevated but off recent highs. Brent crude, the global price for oil, at $103 a barrel. West Texas Intermediate, U.S. oil, is at $100. Nokia shares are up 3%. The Finnish tech company is partnering with Microsoft to provide high-speed data services to be used in artificial intelligence operations. American United and Southwest Airlines are scaling back their planned flight schedules. They're dealing with higher fuel prices. That's your Fox Business Report. I'm Ginny Cosilda. 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
0: Good morning. It is 6:34. I'm JT Gerlt with the KS95 news update. It is 71 degrees. A heat advisory remains in effect until 8 o'clock Saturday night for central and southern Missouri, with heat index values reaching 105 degrees. Storm damage and power outage was reported across parts of the lake area Wednesday afternoon. Wind damage was reported in Lynn Creek and Osage Beach, along with hail up to an inch and a half. A 36-year-old St. Louis man died Wednesday morning after jumping from a deck into shallow water at the Lake of the Ozarks. The Missouri State Highway Patrol says he suffered a head injury and drowned near the 4.8-mile marker of the Gravois Arm in Morgan County. His name has not been released. A motorcycle crash in Camden County sends one person to the hospital with minor injuries. The Highway Patrol says a 64-year-old Burlington, Iowa man struck another motorcycle and an SUV stopped in traffic Wednesday afternoon on Highway 5 near Twin Rivers Road. The driver faces pending felony DWI and falling too closely charges and was placed on a 24-hour hold at the Camden County Jail. No students were hurt when a Tipton R6 school bus was involved in a crash Wednesday. The district says the bus was taking students to the Career and Technology Center. And a third man arrested in a 2024 drug bust in Eldon has been sentenced to prison. 46-year-old Brian Stogsdill received 14 years for possession of a controlled substance and 7 years for tampering with physical evidence. We'll have more details on these stories following Fox News at 7 o'clock. Lake Area weather forecast is next.
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16: This is meteorologist Dan Holliday with your KS95 Lake Area forecast. Clear and warm this morning. It's going to be sunny, hot, and humid today with a high of 95. The heat index 100 to 105 with a heat advisory in effect. Clear and 72 overnight. Sunny, hot, 94 likely on Friday. Saturday afternoon's high in the low to mid-90s. For the time, temperature, and forecast anytime, call our KS95 weather phone at 378-2121.

0: Zach Brown Band with Free on KS95 at the Lake of the Ozarks. It is 6:51. Coming up in just a bit, we'll get to Missouri Net Sports. We've got a busy weekend of football coming up for you. We'll talk about that in just a bit. Also, the 20th annual Lake of the Ozarks Bike Fest underway, and motorcycle traffic expected to increase as we get closer to the weekend. And, of course, Saturday and Sunday expected to be the biggest days of the weekend. And Bagnell Dam Strip, one of the headquarters for all of those events. So just drive carefully. Watch out for motorcycles. You're out and about. It is going to be hot again today. There is a heat advisory through Saturday at 8 p.m. We'll get all the details of the forecast coming up in just a bit as well.
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7: Missouri Net Sports, I'm Bill Pollack. St. Louis City SC advanced to its first ever U.S. Open Cup final after defeating Colorado Rapids 3-0. Roman Berkey and St. Louis held Rapids to zero shots in the second half.
8: We talked about it before the season started that this is our goal, you know, and that we will do everything we can to go to the final, to be the first in club history to play a final. And yeah, it feels amazing, but the job is not done yet.
7: St. Louis will now face the Columbus Crew in the U.S. Open Cup Final on Wednesday, October 21st. John Rave and Michael Massey homered for the Royals. They hold off Houston 5-2. The Cardinals rallied to tie the Giants in the ninth. They lost 6-5 in 10 innings. Travis Kelce, one of the victims, named in a multi-million dollar Ponzi scheme. Chiefs player was named to court yesterday as Siddharth Jarawar was sentenced to 11 years in prison. And former St. Louis Blues enforcer Ryan Reeves retiring after 16 seasons. Bill Pollack, Missouri Net.
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0: We have got a big weekend of sports. Like I said, Friday night, it is the Tipton Cardinals at the Versailles Tigers. Pre-game at 6:40 Friday night. Sunday at 4, it is Troy at number 20, Missouri, for college football. And Sunday at 6, it's the Colts at the Chiefs, all ahead this weekend here on KS95. Couple of birthdays on our birthday list. Happy birthday to Barry Snidler. He's celebrating his birthday today. And a happy birthday to Trisha Anderson. That is from her big brother, Billy Joe, wishing her a happy birthday as well. Weather forecast for the Lake Area brought to you by the Morgan County Health Center in Versailles. And the goal of the Health Center is to make sure you feel your best and stay that way. The first weeks of school can help get healthy habits established, and those can continue then all year long. Keep regular health and dental appointments. Stay current on immunizations. 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And make sure children get enough sleep. The Morgan County Health Center, connecting the community to healthy choices. Well, unfortunately, the hot weather is going to continue on into the weekend. Today, a heat advisory continues through Saturday at 8 p.m. Today, sunny and hot, high near 95, heat index up to 105. Tonight, partly cloudy, low around 72. Friday and Saturday, sunny and hot, highs near 95. Sunday, a slight chance of showers, a high of 88. So hopefully it'll cool off a little bit on Sunday. Next week, Monday, showers likely with a high of 78. Tuesday and Wednesday, mostly sunny with highs 75 to 80. Our normal low this time of year is 58, and our normal high is 78. So temperatures have been well above normal all week long. Lake of the Ozarks level this morning is 658.5. Lake surface water temperature is 83. The Osage River level is 567.9. Light generation at Bagnell Dam and Truman Lake is 705.4. Barometric pressure this morning is 30.26 inches and rising. We have a southeast wind under 5 miles per hour. Humidity is 94%. It is 71 degrees at the Lakes Weather Center, KS95. 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Coming up in just a moment, Fox, Missouri Net, and KS95 News.
11: Mahomes in the pocket trying to keep the play alive. 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
14: Rallying Republicans again. I'm Dave Anthony, Fox News. President Trump again telling supporters pretend he's on the ballot in November. And as gas prices get pumped up even more because of the Iran conflict, he said at a rally in North Carolina.
15: That war's going to end very soon. Watch. You just watch.
14: But a new Fox News poll shows a lot of worry about the economy. Three in four say it's just fair or poor.
16: More than three times as many say they're financially falling behind rather than getting ahead, which is why President Trump is pushing back hard on the sentiment that Democrats will be better than Republicans at handling those top concerns.
15: The Democrats gave us the dark age of America, and we turned it into the golden age.
16: In North Carolina, President Trump stumping for Republican candidate Michael Whatley, arguing the higher gas prices imposed by the Iran war are justified, given the threat that he had to address.
14: Fox's Jackie Henrick at the White House. The U.S. is under more scrutiny over the Iran conflict.
17: Human rights experts commissioned by the United Nations say they found reasonable grounds to believe the U.S. committed war crimes in two strikes on Iran. They include a missile attack that hit a school in the southern city Minab. Iran state media says 168 people were killed, most of them children.
14: Fox's Jonathan Savage. The U.S. military says it does not target civilians. President Trump has blamed Ukraine in part for diesel's record high prices, calling for an end to attacks on Russian fuel facilities. This is the House follows the Senate, sending him a bill to impose new sanctions on Russia trying to end that war.
18: Named after late Senator Lindsey Graham, nearly a year and a half after it was introduced. It includes targeting Russia's shadow fleet and grants the president the authority to impose secondary tariffs on buyers of Russian oil and gas.
14: Fox's Molly Lyon. And as the president considers signing that, he's also warning Europe. Allowing Canada to be an associate member of the European Union may be a hostile act. Amid a U.S.-Canada trade dispute, warning he could stop trading with Europe on many things. 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
14: Now more on Congress. The House has adjourned until after the midterm elections, after approving that Russia sanctions bill and one other piece of legislation.
22: The bipartisan Ratepayer Protection Act, which passed 417-3, is intended to shield Americans from potential energy costs associated with data centers. The bill would require states to consider, but not mandate, a federal standard to ensure that facilities that demand a lot of electricity would have to cover 100% of the cost of any extra utility production or infrastructure upgrades required to meet their demand. Critics say it doesn't have teeth. The bill would not force state regulators to adopt the framework, but says states have to hold a hearing on such a policy within 2 years from the time the legislation is enacted. Republican Senator John Husted has introduced a companion bill in the Senate, but it has not yet gotten a vote. Tanya J. Powers, Fox News.
14: This as concern grows over artificial intelligence going out of control. Independent Senator Bernie Sanders held a bipartisan briefing at the Capitol with tech experts, including the so-called godfather of AI.
23: Sanders indicates he and other lawmakers are considering legislation to form a regulatory agency for AI similar to the FDA. The president, though, is accusing Dems of using AI as a political cudgel in the midterms. There are also reports that tech leaders are expected to travel to D.C. next week when Chinese President Xi Jinping heads to the nation's capital for a state visit. Some Trump officials are considering a meeting with them, but Xi is reportedly not expected to be included.
14: Fox's Madeline Rivera. President Trump is critical of the Fed, saying it did the wrong thing with the first interest rate hike in nearly 3 years. Federal Reserve Chairman Kevin Warsh says
24: job gains have kept pace with the workforce, and the unemployment rate has changed little. But inflation remains elevated.
14: Now, the rate hike led to a sell-off for the Dow on Wall Street. But this morning, stock futures are rebounding, up about 400 points now for the Dow. I'm Dave Anthony. This is Fox News.
0: Good morning. It is 7:05. I'm JT Gerlt with the KS95 News Update. 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It is 71 degrees this morning. A heat advisory remains in effect until 8 Saturday night for central and southern Missouri, with heat index values reaching 105 degrees. High temperatures and high humidity could cause heat-related illnesses. Drink plenty of water, stay in air conditioning when possible, and limit strenuous outdoor activities. The National Weather Service says we'll be close to a record high today, with temperatures forecast to reach 95 degrees. The record is 95, set in 1933. Storm damage and power outages are reported across parts of the lake area following thunderstorms Wednesday afternoon. Wind damage was reported in Lynn Creek, with additional reports of damage in Osage Beach. Hail up to an inch and a half was also reported. Numerous power outages were reported following the storm. Severe storm warnings were issued for parts of Camden and Miller counties. A 36-year-old St. Louis man died Wednesday morning after suffering a head injury and drowning at the Lake of the Ozarks. According to the Missouri State Highway Patrol, the man jumped from a deck into shallow water around 10:30 Wednesday morning. He was pronounced dead at the scene near the 4.8-mile marker of the Gravoy Arm in Morgan County. His name has not been released. A motorcycle crash in Camden County sends one person to the hospital with charges pending against a driver. The Missouri State Highway Patrol says a motorcycle driven by a 64-year-old Burlington, Iowa man struck another motorcycle and an SUV stopped in traffic Wednesday afternoon on southbound Highway 5 near Twin Rivers Road. A passenger on the Iowa man's motorcycle suffered minor injuries and was taken to Lake Regional Hospital. The driver faces pending charges of felony DWI involving physical injury and following too closely. No students were hurt when a Tipton school bus was involved in a crash Wednesday. The district says the bus was taking students to the Career and Technical Center. Arrangements were made to get the students to their destinations, and parents and guardians were contacted. And a third man arrested in a 2024 drug bust in Eldon has been sentenced to prison. 49-year-old Brian Stogsdill pleaded guilty to possession of a controlled substance and tampering with physical evidence. He was sentenced to 14 years for possession and 7 years for tampering. Charges stem from a February 2024 search of a home on North Walnut Street in Eldon. KS95 News Time is 7:08. Missouri Net News is next.
1: 19-year-old Solomon was about to be crowned king of Israel. Following in his dad's footsteps would be hard to feel. He traveled to Gibeon to humbly seek God's direction. The Lord asked him, "What shall I give you?" Solomon stopped and considered his options. 1 Kings 3:9, he replied, "Give to your servant an understanding heart to judge your people, that I may discern between good and bad." His speech pleased the Lord. It's not the person with the most toys who win. It's the individual who asks God to work with you, in you, and through you that wins. Call 378-5301 or visit the United Pentecostal Church, 105 West Cleveland in Versailles, and grasp that submission to God's direction is the number one priority of life. We're closer to close than the coming of Jesus Christ. Be ready to leave earth for heaven when he comes for his true church.
2: Missouri Net News, I'm Matt Pilger. U.S. Education Secretary Linda McMahon toured a tech school Wednesday in Cape Girardeau and explained why she wants to close the department she heads.
3: We need to do something different. We need to have a hard reset of education. And the president fully believes, you know, as do I, that returning education to the states.
2: She told KFVS-TV that there would still be block grants and critical programs and would still be funded. Democrats in Congress are attempting to impeach McMahon for already dismantling the education department. They argue she cannot unilaterally move a program somewhere else that Congress put at the Department of Education. Missouri's congressional redistricting fight heads back to federal court today. Attorney General Catherine Hanaway spoke with Missouri Net about the current court orders governing which map election officials are using.
4: We have an order from the U.S. Supreme Court staying all proceedings, and we have an order from the Missouri Supreme Court telling the Secretary of State to use the 22 map. He and we are bound by those.
2: A three-judge panel of the Eighth Circuit Court of Appeals is scheduled to hear arguments in the case today in St. Louis. As diesel prices continue to flirt with $6 per gallon in Missouri, oil industry historian and author Tyler Priest calls diesel the global economy's workhorse because it fuels heavy equipment.
5: The increase in diesel prices ripple through the economy in ways that gasoline did not. Commerce and trade and food are all dependent on diesel fuel. You know, even though we consume a lot more gasoline than we do diesel, diesel is important to the economy in sort of a bedrock way.
2: Diesel prices are nearly 60% higher than 1 year ago. This is Missouri Net.
6: Don't talk about enough. Manager burnout. Managers are often expected to support their teams, meet goals, and solve problems, all while managing their own responsibilities and stress at the same time. But when leaders are overwhelmed, it doesn't stay at the leadership level. It can affect communication, decision-making, and the overall tone of the workplace. Burnout among managers can lead to lower morale, increased turnover, and a ripple effect that impacts the entire team. Supporting managers means recognizing the demands they face and giving them the tools they need to succeed. That includes realistic expectations, access to resources, and the space to recharge when needed. Encouraging open communication and setting healthy boundaries can also help reduce pressure, because when leaders are supported and well, they're better equipped to guide, support, and strengthen their teams. 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
2: A man tied to a $35 million Ponzi scheme that defrauded Missouri investors, including Kansas City Chiefs star Travis Kelce, is headed back to federal prison for 11 years. A judge in St. Louis federal court has also ordered Siddharth Jawahar pay back the millions he took. He pleaded guilty to wire fraud earlier this year. Two people who became lost along the Moreau River in Jefferson City were rescued Wednesday morning. Emergency responders from several Missouri agencies located the pair after a 911 call. Both individuals were uninjured and were taken back to their vehicles after being evaluated at the scene. The Missouri State Fair in Sedalia is sharing numbers for this year's fair. Sue Danielson reports.
7: Official Missouri State Fair attendance was 333,489. There were big youth livestock numbers. The sale of champions and best of Missouri sale raised over $385,000.
2: Be sure to follow Missouri Net on Instagram, Facebook, and X.
0: It is 7:13 News Today, brought to you by the United Pentecostal Church of Versailles. 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
0: 76-year-old Phil Burns of Camdenton died September 15th at Missouri Baptist Medical Center in St. Louis. Services are pending at Allie Holmenhal Funeral Home of Camdenton. 71-year-old Diana L. Dinwiddie of Eldon died Monday at her home. A celebration of life for Diana Dinwiddie will be held at Mount Carmel Baptist Church at a later date. Memorials are suggested to St. Jude's Children's Research Hospital. Arrangements are under the direction of Phillips Funeral Home of Eldon. 68-year-old Edward C. Emerson of Osage Beach died September 12th at Lake Regional Hospital in Osage Beach. Services are pending at Allie Holmenhal Funeral Home of Camdenton. 85-year-old Martha Ella Wilde of Camdenton died September 6th. Visitation for Martha Wilde will be held Friday from 9 to 10 with a memorial mass at 10 at St. Anthony Catholic Church in Camdenton. Burial will be at 2 o'clock at the Missouri Veterans Cemetery in Fort Leonard Wood. Arrangements are under the direction of Hedges Scott Millard Funeral Homes of Camdenton. 72-year-old James Dale Hawk of Eldon died July 26th at his home. A celebration of life for Dale Hawk will be held Saturday at 11 at Old Time Gospel Church of Eldon. Memorials are suggested in care of the family. Arrangements are under the direction of the Phillips Funeral Home of Eldon. 85-year-old Bonnie K. Scott of Eldon died September 11th at her home near Eldon. Visitation for Bonnie Scott will be held Saturday, September 26th from 10 to 11 with the celebration of life at 11 at the Bethany Lutheran Church of Eldon. Their private burial will be held at the Eldon City Cemetery. Memorials are suggested to Bethany Lutheran Church. Arrangements are under the direction of the Phillips Funeral Home of Eldon. 95-year-old Gregory Dwayne Anderson died. Visitation for Gregory Anderson will be Saturday from 11 to 2 at the Exchange Venue in Camdenton. Arrangements are under the direction of Hedges Scott Millard Funeral Homes of Camdenton. 71-year-old Robert Joseph Bob Kuttenkuhler of Tipton died September 15th at Capital Region Hospital in Jefferson City. Visitation for Bob Kuttenkuhler will be held Saturday from 10 to 11 with a mass of Christian burial at 11 at St. Andrew Catholic Church in Tipton. Burial will be in the St. Andrew Catholic Cemetery. Memorials are suggested to the St. Andrew Catholic School. Arrangements are under the direction of Meisenheimer Page Daily Funeral Home in Tipton. 76-year-old Phil Burns of Camdenton died September 15th at the Missouri Baptist Medical Center. Visitation will be Sunday from 2 to 5 at Ali Homenhal Funeral Home of Camdenton. Funeral services for Phil Burns will be Monday at 2 at Decaturville Missionary Baptist Church of Camdenton. Burial will be in the Pleasant Hill Cemetery. Memorials are suggested to Pleasant Hill Cemetery. 84-year-old William N. Bill Cleethermas of Springfield died September 14th. Visitation for Bill Cleethermas will be held Monday from 9 to 11 at Our Lady of the Snows Catholic Church in Mary Home, with a massive Christian burial immediately following at 11. Burial will be in Our Lady of the Snows Cemetery. Memorials are suggested to Springfield Catholic Schools or Our Lady of the Snows Catholic Church in Mary's Home. 94-year-old Donald Curtis Don Bell Sr. died September 15th at Laurie Care Center. Visitation for Don Bell Sr. will be held Friday, September 25th from 1 to 2, with funeral services at 2 at the Kidwell Garber Laurie Sunrise Beach Chapel. Graveside services will follow in the columbarium at the Kidwell Garber Memorial Estates in Laurie. Memorials are suggested to American Legion Zach Wheat Post 624 in Sunrise Beach. 86-year-old Larry Miller of Osage Beach died September 16th at Arrowhead Senior Living in Osage Beach. Arrangements are under the direction of the Ali Homenhal Funeral Home of Camdenton. 76-year-old William Lewis Bill Pace of Tipton died September 8th at his home. Visitation will be held Friday from 10 until 11 at the Meisenheimer Page Dady Funeral Home in Tipton. Memorial services for Bill Pace will be held Friday at 11 at the funeral home. Burial will be in the Versailles City Cemetery. Memorials are suggested to the American Diabetes Association. Those are today's funeral notices brought to you by the Kidwell Garber Funeral Homes of Versailles and Laurie. It is 7:20.
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0: All right, the heat advisory continues through Saturday at 8 o'clock Saturday night. Afternoon heat index readings over 100 are expected each day. Today, sunny and hot, high near 95, heat index up to 105. Partly cloudy tonight, low around 72. Friday and Saturday, sunny and hot, highs near 95. Sunday, a slight chance of showers with a high of 88. And showers likely Monday with a high of 78. Stays a little cooler on Tuesday and Wednesday, mostly sunny, highs 75 to 80. It is 71 degrees at the Lakes Weather Center, KS95. Weather forecast brought to you by Jacob Seidel of the Edward Jones office in Versailles.
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2: Fox News, I'm CJ Papa. The war in Iran approaching 7 months, but could it come to a close soon?
3: Reports indicate President Trump will hold a meeting with Gulf leaders on the sidelines of the UN General Assembly later this month to discuss the war with Iran. We do know this comes after President Trump said on Wednesday he hopes the war will end soon, adding that Iran wants to make a deal.
2: Fox's Trey Inks in Tel Aviv. Canadian Prime Minister Mark Carney addressing EU lawmakers in France earlier says, "We welcome this ambition. That's if it becomes the first associate member of the European Union."
4: Deepen those roots, widen this canopy, and grow a transatlantic forest under which our citizens can flourish.
2: Diesel rising 8 cents overnight, stopping at a new record, $6.39 a gallon. That from AAA. 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
5: I'm Stuart Varney, and this is the Fox Business Report.
6: U.S. stock futures are recovering ground. Stocks slumped yesterday after the Federal Reserve's first rate increase in 3 years. The Fed raised short-term interest rates by 0.25%. This morning, the 10-year Treasury yield is under 5%. Cooling crude oil prices are contributing, still elevated but off recent highs. Brent crude, the global price for oil, at $103 a barrel. West Texas Intermediate, U.S. oil, is at $100. Nokia shares are up 3%. The Finnish tech company is partnering with Microsoft to provide high-speed data services to be used in artificial intelligence operations. American United and Southwest Airlines are scaling back their planned flight schedules. They're dealing with higher fuel prices. That's your Fox Business Report. I'm Jenny Coselda. 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
9: I'm Stacy Johnson, and this is your Lake Expo News Cut. The Missouri State Highway Patrol is investigating a fatal drowning at Lake of the Ozarks in Morgan County. Troopers say a 36-year-old St. Louis man jumped from a deck into shallow water near the 4.8-mile marker of the Gravois Arm around 10:30 yesterday morning. He suffered a head injury and was pronounced dead at the scene. This marks Troop F's 12th drowning of 2026 and the first reported in September. And Lake Expo's looking back at some of the biggest and most talked about stories from the summer. Highlights included the 4th of July storm that knocked out power to nearly 30,000 people, major powerboat crashes, and the gathering of Juggalos. The Dirty Duck video alone topped 22 million views across social media. And a former powerboat racer who fled Water Patrol on Lake of the Ozarks last year has been sentenced. Lauren Peters pleaded guilty to felony resisting arrest and received 5 years of supervised probation. He was fined $700 plus court costs. The charges came from an incident near the 11-mile marker in July of 2025. This has been your Lake Expo News Cut. All this news and more at lakeexpo.com.
0: Thank you very much, Stacy, for that news update. It is 7:35. It is Thursday, September 17th. What do we have on the calendar today? How about this? A big day, International Country Music Day. Not just national, not just here, not just Missouri. International Country Music Day today. It is also Pet Bird Day. Shout out to those who have birds as pets. It is Professional House Cleaner Day. Give an extra tip to those who clean your home. It is Apple Dumpling Day. Make them just like Grandma used to. So those are some of the things on the calendar today. You can get out ready for tomorrow. Tomorrow is National Cheeseburger Day, and restaurants and chains are offering special deals and promotions. Chains like Burger King, Wendy's, White Castle, Checkers, Rally, 7-Eleven, some of those are all having specials on cheeseburgers tomorrow. Also, the CMA Awards, the Country Music Association has announced they will be honoring Dolly Parton with a two-hour live special. CMA presents I Will Always Love You, a celebration of Dolly Parton. The tribute special will feature performances, archival footage, and personal stories that highlight Dolly's journey as a multifaceted artist, humanitarian, and entrepreneur. Parton passed away at 80 in August 25th after a brief battle with cancer. The special will air October 21st on ABC and Disney Plus. Well, speaking of music, American Idol, this is kind of weird, is moving its production from Los Angeles to the Atlanta area ahead of season 25. You know, the big thing is you got your golden ticket. I'm going to Atlanta. Yeah, that doesn't sound the same, does it? Anyway, the move takes advantage of Georgia's lower production cost. Shows like The Masked Singer and Only Murders in the Building have also shifted production to take advantage of more favorable filming conditions and incentives outside of California. American Idol judges Luke Bryan, Lionel Richie, and Carrie Underwood are expected to return for the new season, although the contracts are still being finalized. Another reality show, Dancing with the Stars, has aired for 34 seasons since its debut in 2005. It started a new season this year. So just exactly how much do they earn for being on Dancing with the Stars? The professional dancers on the show typically earn $1,200 per episode upon first joining, while returning pros can make approximately $5,000 per episode, resulting in an average earnings of about $75,000 for a full season. All contestants receive a $125,000 signing bonus for the rehearsal period and the first 2 weeks on the air, with additional earnings based on their progression in the competition. The financial scale for contestants is structured as a sliding scale, with earnings increasing weekly during the competition and peaking at a potential total of $295,000 for the longest standing competitors. So that's, if you're wondering while you're watching it. Everybody's looking to save money, right? Well, the CEO of Kraft Heinz is offering practical advice on the best time to buy groceries as families across the country battle the current affordability crisis. Steve Callahan, who has led the brand for 8 months, said the company plans to cut prices on select items like Maxwell House coffee. However, he warned customers not to expect price drops across the board on other pantry staples like Jell-O and Philadelphia cream cheese. Instead, shoppers will see more targeted promotions and advertising deals for Kraft Heinz products in local stores. Callahan advised buyers to carefully watch for these major sales to hit the shelves at the very start of each month. So be watching for deals at the beginning of the month. And the National Hall of Fame has announced its 12 finalists for the 2026 class of the Toy Hall of Fame. And maybe some of your favorites are on the list. The Tickle Me Elmo doll, Care Bears, Polly Pocket, the classic Playground Slide, and other games are there. Other contenders are Bingo, Yahtzee, Bop It, the Pokemon trading cards, and the board games Mousetrap and Sorry. You can vote alongside a panel of judges between September 16th and the 23rd to decide which toys get the ultimate honors. And the three winning toys will be announced in November.
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17: This is meteorologist Dan Holliday with your KS95 Lake Area forecast. Clear and warm this morning. It's going to be sunny, hot, and humid today with a high of 95. The heat index 100 to 105 with a heat advisory in effect. Clear and 72 overnight. Sunny, hot, 94 likely on Friday. Saturday afternoon's high in the low to mid-90s. For the time, temperature, and forecast anytime, call our KS95 weather phone at 378-2121.
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0: Dirk Bentley, free and easy, down the road I go on KS95 at the Lake of the Ozarks. It is 7:50, 10 minutes away from 8. Coming up in just a bit, Missouri Net Sports. We got a lot of football action coming your way this week on KS95. We'll talk about that in just a moment. 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
5: I'm Bill Pollack. St. Louis City SC advanced to its first ever U.S. Open Cup final after defeating Colorado Rapids 3-0. 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
6: We talk about it before the season started, that this is our goal, you know, and that we will do everything we can to go to the final, to be the first in club history to play a final. And yeah, it feels amazing, but the job is not done yet.
5: St. Louis will now face the Columbus Crew in the U.S. Open Cup final on Wednesday, October 21st. John Rave and Michael Massey homered for the Royals. They hold off Houston 5-2. Daniel Lynch gave KC 5 scoreless innings. Matt Quattrero.
7: A lot of quality strikes. You know, the changeup was good. Slider was good. You know, he got some ground balls as well. And the efficiency.
5: They wrap up the series tonight. The Cardinals rallied to tie the Giants in the ninth, but lost 6-5 in 10 innings. Jordan Walker, a 2020 season, stole his 20th base, hit his 28th home run. He finds the bright side of these close losses.
8: It's good that we get this experience, for sure. And I feel like I'm really happy with the fight that we've showed late. Yeah, I think it's just pretty special to see, you know, what we can do.
5: And they will play the Nationals tomorrow. The Chiefs host the Indianapolis Colts Sunday night. Patrick Mahomes, 3 touchdowns, running back Kenneth Walker, 173 rushing yards. The defense held Denver to just 176. And now Nick Bolton and the defense need to key in on Colts running back Jonathan Taylor, who had 2 touchdowns in their 41-23 loss to Baltimore.
9: Been one of the best backs in this league since I got here. Good cutback, good vision. It's definitely a challenge. It's going to be all hands on deck. It's going to take all 11 of us to keep balled up.
5: Travis Kelce was one of the victims named in a multi-million-dollar Ponzi scheme. The Chiefs player named in court yesterday, Siddharth Jawara, was sentenced to 11 years in prison. Bill Pollack, Missouri Net Sports.
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3: All right, our birthdays and anniversaries now are brought to you by Rogers Heating and Air in Eldon. And a happy birthday to Barry Snidler. Also a happy birthday to Trisha Anderson from her big brother, Billy Joe. So Barry and Trisha celebrating their birthdays today on September 17th. Also celebrating today, legendary NBA coach Phil Jackson with the Lakers and the Bulls. He is 81 today. Cassandra Peterson is 75. Probably know her better as Elvira, the Mistress of the Dark. Kyle Chandler, the actor, is 61 today. Was the coach Eric Taylor on Friday Night Lights. Doug E. Fresh, the human beatbox, the hip-hop pioneer, is 60 today. Comedian Bobby Lee, he was on Mad TV. He is 55 today. NASCAR legend Jimmy Johnson is 51 today. And the Chiefs quarterback, Patrick Mahomes, is 31 today. Those are folks on the birthday list today. Our birthday's brought to you by Rogers Heating and Air in Eldon.
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3: 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The heat advisory continues through Saturday at 8 p.m. Afternoon heat index readings over 100 are expected each day. Today, sunny and hot, high near 95, heat index up to 105. Partly cloudy tonight, low around 72. Friday and Saturday, sunny and hot, highs near 95. And Sunday, a slight chance of showers with a high of 88. Monday, showers likely, a high of 78. And still a little cooler Tuesday and Wednesday, mostly sunny, highs 75 to 80. It is 73 degrees at the Lakes Weather Center, KS95. 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
15: He insists the Iran conflict will end well.
16: I'm Dave Anthony, Fox News. That's what President Trump said at a rally last night in North Carolina.
17: We can't let this crazy nation have a nuclear weapon, and we stopped them. And to be honest, it's going to end soon.
18: Reports indicate President Trump will hold a meeting with Gulf leaders on the sidelines of the UN General Assembly later this month to discuss the war with Iran. The president maintains a variety of military options if Iran continues attacks around the Strait of Hormuz.
16: That's Fox's Trey Yingston, Tel Aviv. Speaking of the UN, human rights experts at commission say they have reasonable grounds to believe the U.S. committed war crimes in Iran with two strikes. Iranians claim one hit a school, killing children. The U.S. military says it never targets civilians, as the conflict keeps costing us more. Gas prices up another 7 cents today. AAA's national average for regular $4.43. Diesel surged to a new record, $6.39 a gallon. In a new Fox News poll, the economy remains the big issue for voters. 3 in 4 rate it just fair or poor.
19: 34% say the cost of living is more important, followed by inflation at 14%. Immigration is third at 8%. As the midterms approach, respondents say they trust Democrats to handle the economy better, 55% to 40%.
16: Fox's Grinnell Scott at that rally last night for Republican Senate candidate Michael Whatley, who's trailing Democrat Roy Cooper in the polls in North Carolina. The president urged his supporters again to pretend he's on the ballot.
17: On election night, North Carolina is going to prove that America does not belong to those who hate it.
16: The president keeps dismissing warnings about artificial intelligence going out of control and endangering humanity as a hoax, while some lawmakers push for more regulations. They got a briefing from tech experts, including Jeffrey Hinton, known as the godfather of AI, who says this about the incident that led to the fears.
20: It's something like a little Chernobyl, this Hugging Face accident, where a lot of AIs escaped the bans that were put on them. These were rogue agents.
16: America's listening to Fox News.
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24: Missouri Net News, I'm Matt Pilger. Yesterday, about 150 people rallied in and around the state capitol to ask lawmakers for a pause on data centers until they can put safeguards in place. The Missouri Rural Crisis Center organized the rally. Local police described the event as peaceful, but arrested one man for blocking traffic. U.S. Education Secretary Linda McMahon toured a tech school Wednesday in Cape Girardeau and explained why she wants to close the department she heads.
25: We need to do something different. We need to have a hard reset of education. And the president fully believes, you know, as do I, that returning education to the states.
24: The Missouri State Fair in Sedalia is sharing numbers for this year's fair. Sue Danielson reports.
26: Official Missouri State Fair attendance was 333,489. There were big youth livestock numbers. The sale of champions and best of Missouri sale raised over $385,000.
24: This is Missouri Next.
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3: 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The calendar today brought to you by the Kidwell Garber Funeral Homes of Versailles and Laurie and the Kidwell Granite Works. We've got a lot going on here at the Lake of the Ozarks the next few days. The 20th annual Lake of the Ozarks Bike Fest is underway, continues through Sunday with live music, scenic rides, and activities around the lake. A bike fest event is happening tonight at the Morgan County Fairgrounds in Versailles. The Versailles Ministry House will host motorcycle games. Sign-up starts at 4. The games begin at 5:30. Admission is free to watch. The Versailles Lions Club will have the cook shack open during the event. The American Red Cross is having a blood drive today from 11 to 5 at the Elks Lodge in Laurie. All blood types are needed. A Parkinson's support group meeting is being held today at noon at First Watch in Osage Beach. If you have Parkinson's or a related condition, you're a caregiver, you're welcome to attend. Food for Morgan County will be distributing food at their building, 305 West Newton in Versailles, today from 10 until 2. If you have questions, call 573-789-7473. The Morgan County Library in Versailles is having a kids' cooking class today from 1 to 2, hosted by MU Extension. Children 10 to 12 are invited to learn cooking skills and make recipes. Friends of the Morgan County Library hosting a trivia night tonight at 6:30 at the library in Versailles. Cost is $15 per person or $70 per team, with a maximum of 6 players per team. Proceeds benefit the Morgan County Library. And the Morgan County Library is having a children's story time Saturday at 9 at Ranch House Coffee Shop in Stover. Entries are being accepted for the Versailles Apple Festival Baby Dumpling and Apple Tart Contest, sponsored by the Morgan County Caring for Kids Coalition. There are 2 age divisions for children 3 and under. The child or parents must be a resident of Morgan County. The registration deadline is Friday. 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The American Legion Riders and Zach Wheat, American Legion Post 624, are having their 10th annual Veterans Memorial Ride Friday. The ride is free and all riders are welcome. Staging and breakfast will be Friday morning at 9 at the American Legion Post in Sunrise Beach. The escorted ride leaves at 10:30. There will be lunch and the ride will end at 4 at Shady Gators for a Veterans Bash. The 6th annual Fortuna Firefighters Chicken Barbecue Dinner is Friday at the Fortuna Fire Station on Highway 5. The dinner will be served from 4 until 7. Cost is $15 for adults and $7 for children 6 to 12. There will be a turnout gear challenge at 6:15, followed by an auction. There will be a concession stand and a children's auction. The 57th annual Hillbilly Fair is Friday through Sunday at the Laurie Fairgrounds. Opening ceremonies are Friday at 5, followed by live music from 6 to 9. Saturday, gates open at 9, the parade at 10, live entertainment, games, food trucks, beer garden, exotic animal petting zoo, inflatable bounce houses, craft vendors, and more. And Sunday is the Hillbilly Fair car show from noon to 4. The 26th annual Osage River Antique Power Association Tractor Show is Friday and Saturday at the Miller County Fairgrounds in Eldon. 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The Stover Rural Fire Department is having their annual barbecue chicken dinner fundraiser Saturday from 4 to 7 in the Stover Community Center. Advance tickets are $10 for adults and $6 for children 5 to 12. Tickets are available from Stover Firefighters or by calling 573-832-1329. Tickets at the door are $12 for adults and $7 for children. There will be door prize drawings, a silent auction, and a raffle drawing. The Tuscumbia Pig and Pickle Festival is Saturday at Tuscumbia Riverside Park. The parade starts at noon. There will be food, including fried pickles, bounce houses, vendors, game, music, and a beer garden. The Golden Beach Community Center is having a special meeting Monday at 6 to discuss upkeep of the building. The insurance company is requiring approximately $5,500 in repairs. They'll be answering questions and accepting donations. The Gravois Mills United Methodist Church is having a senior adult luncheon Monday. The lunch is at 11:30. The program will be at noon. Chief Deputy J.D. Williams of the Morgan County Sheriff's Department will discuss how to avoid fraud and scams aimed at seniors. Everyone is welcome. To RSVP, call 573-372-1011. The Morgan County MU Alumni Chapter is holding their 34th annual Jim Skip Hughes Memorial Golf Tournament Sunday at noon at Rolling Hills Country Club north of Versailles. Entry fee is $80 per team, food and drinks included. To enter, call 378-5109. Proceeds go to MU scholarships. There will be a hunter education skills course at the Versailles Elementary Cafeteria Wednesday, September 30th from 6 to 10. Students must be 11 or older. Before the course, you must complete the online course or complete the review questions in the back of a hunter education booklet. Booklets are available at the front desk of the Morgan County Justice Center. Students must pre-register at mdc.mo.gov and follow the hunter education link. Work for more information, call 378-3114. And the course will also be offered Tuesday, October 6th from 5 to 9 p.m. at the Eldon Department of Public Safety building. So those are items on our community calendar. Like I said, a lot of stuff going on over the next few days here in the lake area. 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
2: This is meteorologist Dan Holliday with your KS95 Lake Area forecast. Clear and warm this morning. It's going to be sunny, hot, and humid today with a high 95. The heat index 100 to 105 with a heat advisory in effect. Clear and 72 overnight. Sunny, hot, 94 likely on Friday. Saturday afternoon's high in the low to mid-90s. For the time, temperature, and forecast anytime, call our KS95 weather phone at 378-2121.
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0: KS95, the Lake of the Ozarks Country Station. That is Morgan Wallen and Ben by now. It is 8:21. Lake Area weather forecast coming up in just a bit. Also, Keith Urban on the way. And Megan Maroney, her new song is called Medicine. That's on the way here on KS95.
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0: Guess what? It's going to be sunny and hot today. The heat advisory continues through Saturday night at 8. Afternoon heat index readings over 100 are expected each day. Today, sunny and hot, high near 95, heat index up to 105. Tonight, partly cloudy, low around 72. Friday and Saturday, sunny and hot, highs near 95, and hopefully cooler on Sunday. A slight chance of showers and a high of 88. It is 76 degrees at the Lakes Weather Center. 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

0: KS95, Lake of the Ozarks country station, Megan Maroney. Her new song is called Medicine. It is 8:36. Got the Lake Area weather forecast coming up in just a bit. We got Travis Tritt on the way, where corn don't grow. How about getting all that corn harvested right now? It has been hot and dry. Some of that harvesting going on right now. And the Missouri State Highway Patrol is warning you to watch out for farm equipment on the roadways. A lot of farmers moving equipment from field to field and farm to farm. And so just slow down and use some caution with all of that.
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0: Lake Area weather. Weather forecast for the Lake Area. We could be close to a record high today with temperatures forecast to reach near 95, and the record is 95, set in 1933. Heat advisory continues through Saturday at 8 p.m. Afternoon heat index readings over 100 are expected each day. Today, sunny and hot. Tonight, partly cloudy, low around 72. Friday and Saturday, sunny and hot. Highs near 95. Sunday, a slight chance of showers with a high of 88. Monday, showers likely, a high of 78. It is 78 degrees now at the Lakes Weather Center, KS95.
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0: 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Luke Combs and Be By You. It is 9 away from 9. Coming up in just a bit, we'll get to Bob Pretty with the Cross Our Wide Missouri. Couple of birthdays on our birthday list today. A happy birthday to Barry Snidler. He's celebrating today. Also, a happy birthday to Trisha Anderson. That is from her big brother, Billy Joe. Wishing Trisha a happy birthday today. Coming up at the top of the hour, we'll have our news update, followed by the country sale, your chance to buy, sell, and trade on the radio.
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7: Only two men in Missouri history have served in two of our national senates. And we don't mean two Senate terms. We don't mean both houses of Congress. One of the men was George Graham Vest, less well known as Waldo Porter Johnson. Both served in the United States Senate, but in the days of the Civil War, both also were in the Confederate Senate at Richmond. Waldo Porter Johnson was 43 years old when he took his seat in the United States Senate on Independence Day of 1861. We'll tell you what happened after that in a minute.
8: Sometimes, after service, it feels like every step we take sets us back.
9: What, right? I'm so sick of this. Yeah. I can't do this.
8: Like we're getting buried under the weight of it all. There's always a path forward. We just have to find it. Listen to stories from veterans who've been through similar challenges at MakeTheConnection.net.
10: We are back and we are looking at a pretty lopsided matchup, Jim.
11: That's right, Ron. I mean, in one corner we've got a 175-pound guy, and in the other, a 6,000-ton heavyweight train?
10: Jim, this guy has no idea what he's getting himself into.
12: It's no contest. Every day, people tempt fate and die trespassing on railroad tracks. See tracks, think train.
13: Brought to you by Missouri Operation Lifesaver.
7: Although Walter Johnson listed his home as Osceola, Missouri, he was by birth a Virginian. During the Mexican War, the people at home elected him to the Missouri legislature, and Alexander Doniphan released him from further service so he could take his seat in the General Assembly. He went to Congress in 1854. 7 years later, he was named to the United States Senate, replacing James S. Green after 15 ballots in the legislature. It's something of an ironic event, because Green had been credited by James G. Blaine with being the man who had done more than any other man in Missouri to break down the power of Thomas Hart Benton as a leader of the Missouri Democracy. The first Battle of Bull Run occurred during that special congressional session in the summer of 1861, called by the president. Johnson proposed that state legislatures pick two delegates from each congressional district, with those persons to meet in Louisville, Kentucky, in September. They were to devise measures restoring the peace. The vote, however, was 20-9 against him, and it convinced Johnson the majority party really wanted war. It was not the first time he'd been involved in an effort to avert a civil war. In 1861, the Missouri legislature had sent a 5-member delegation to Washington seeking ways to sidestep conflict, but nothing came of that conference. Johnson wasn't a secessionist. He felt the Union should stay together if possible. He found slavery acceptable, but when his resolution was defeated, he returned to Missouri and cast his lot with the South. When the next session of Congress began, Johnson wasn't there. Senator Solomon Foote of Vermont introduced a resolution calling for the expulsion of Johnson on charges of making and circulating secession speeches and willfully absenting himself from the United States Senate. Early in 1862, the Senate voted 35-0 to expel him. The vote to expel our other senator, Tustin Polk, was also 36-0. By now, Johnson had enlisted in the Confederate Army. He fought from the Battle of Elkhorn Tavern, more commonly called Pea Ridge, in Arkansas. He was wounded twice. As a lieutenant colonel with Sterling Price, he fought at Corinth in 1862. In 1863, Missouri's Confederate Senator R.L.Y. Payton died. Confederate Governor Thomas C. Reynolds, who'd taken over when Governor Jackson died, named Johnson to fill the vacancy. He served in the Southern Senate until the Confederacy fell. He was one of the confidential advisors of Jefferson Davis, the Confederate president. He fled to Canada, lived there for a year, hoping to escape feared federal prosecution for his involvement with the government of the Confederate States. By prearrangement in 1866, he went to Washington and he was there paroled. He came back to Missouri, resumed his law practice, still a respected man. When the 1875 State Constitutional Convention was called, he was named the convention president. He died a decade later at the age of 67. Waldo Porter Johnson was a senator on both sides in the Civil War. He was the first Missouri senator to have that distinction, George Graham Vest being the second one sometime later, after serving first in the Confederate Senate, then being elected to the United States Senate. Waldo Porter Johnson, a senator from two republics. He was born on this date, September the 16th in 1817.
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1: A rebound on Wall Street. I'm Dave Anthony, Fox News. The Dow's up more than 200 points, gaining back some of yesterday's losses when the Dow plunged after the Federal Reserve interest rate hike that President Trump calls the wrong move.
2: White House officials called the Fed's decision unfortunate and not backed by a compelling economic case, arguing that inflation has actually cooled. And to the extent that inflation persists, it's driven by energy supply shocks from oil prices in the Middle East.
1: Oil is down today, but gas prices surged up again, putting diesel at a new record high. Fox's Jackie Heinrich also reports.
2: New Fox polls show warning signs for Republicans, with 77% of registered voters ranking the economy negatively and saying Democrats would better handle inflation and higher prices by a 15-point margin.
1: But at a rally last night in North Carolina, President Trump again urged Republicans to vote in November pretending he's on the ballot.
3: When I'm on the ticket, I'm not bragging, but when I'm on the ticket, Republicans have always done really well. They go out, they vote, everybody gets elected.
1: He was campaigning for Senate candidate Michael Whatley, who's been trailing Democrat Roy Cooper in the polls. The president also says the conflict with Iran will end well and soon.
3: Trump was right about everything you watch. They're getting decimated and they want to make a deal so badly. They call, we want to make a deal, we want to make, and they're not ready yet, I don't think, but we could have a deal anytime we want. Well,
1: the president also keeps insisting that warnings from AI leaders that artificial intelligence could get dangerously out of control is a hoax. Republican Senator John Kennedy tells Fox,
4: I don't completely trust these AI tech CEOs. I'm not saying they're as bad as timeshare salesmen, but they've got a vested interest here. They stand to make billions and billions and billions of dollars.
1: Kennedy wants to mandate that those companies have a kill switch to shut off AI if the technology goes rogue. Democrats keep pushing for more AI regulations. 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
8: Missouri Net News, I'm Matt Pilger. Missouri's congressional map fight heads back before the 8th Circuit Court of Appeals today, after the Missouri Supreme Court ordered the state to use the 2022 map, and the U.S. Supreme Court left that order in place. Attorney General Catherine Hanaway was asked whether a new ruling from the appeals court could change things.
9: I'm not sure exactly where they're going to go with it. Obviously, we're listening.
8: A former MoDOT supervisor has been indicted on federal mail fraud charges, accused of using state-issued credit cards to make about $50,000 in personal purchases. And the auto industry would be required by federal rules to install AM radios in new vehicles under a bill that's cleared the U.S. House. O.K. Henderson reports.
10: If the bill becomes law, AM radio would be classified as standard equipment in a vehicle, and automakers would not be allowed to charge extra for it.
8: This is Missouri Net.
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14: I'm Stacy Johnson, and this is your Lake Expo News Cut. The Missouri State Highway Patrol is investigating a fatal drowning at Lake of the Ozarks in Morgan County. Troopers say a 36-year-old St. Louis man jumped from a deck into shallow water near the 4.8-mile marker of the Gravoy Arm around 10:30 yesterday morning. He suffered a head injury and was pronounced dead at the scene. This marks Troop F's 12th drowning of 2026 and the first reported in September. And Lake Expo is looking back at some of the biggest and most talked about stories from the summer. Highlights included the 4th of July storm that knocked out power to nearly 30,000 people, major powerboat crashes, and the gathering of the Juggalos. The Dirty Duck video alone topped 22 million views across social media. And a former powerboat racer who fled water patrol on Lake of the Ozarks last year has been sentenced. Lauren Peters pleaded guilty to felony resisting arrest and received 5 years of supervised probation. He was fined $700 plus court costs. The charges came from an incident near the 11-mile marker in July of 2025. This has been your Lake Expo News Cut. All this news and more at lakeexpo.com.
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25: 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And more than a host, I'm a journalist, a wife, and a mom of two, raising a family in the heart of rural America. I understand the issues facing agriculture today because I live it every day. I see firsthand how farming and ranching isn't just a job, it's a way of life. 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I invite you to join us every weekend for U.S. Farm Report, a timely, trusted tradition.
22: When you think of the nationalities who immigrated to this country in the 19th century, this small country saw many come to America.
26: For most Danish immigrants who came to the United States, they were motivated by economic opportunity.
22: Tova Brandt is a curator at the Danish American Museum in Elkhorn, Iowa. In Denmark, there was a shortage of jobs and land.
26: You have limited farm space, and those farms can only be so small to support a family. So a family with multiple children might decide that they can't split that farm so that everyone gets a piece of it. Maybe only the oldest son is going to inherit.
22: Some children in those families might decide to leave the farm but remain in the country.
0: But that was a difficult choice as well.
26: There's not enough opportunities in the cities yet to absorb that huge migration of people from rural areas. So a lot of people will go on to the United States where there's open land. The Homestead Act becomes a major incentive for people to settle through the Great Plains and farther west.
0: Interestingly, the initial immigration from Denmark was not so much for lack of land, but rather for want of a new church.
26: The first wave of Danish immigration comes in the 1850s with Mormon converts, when a constitutional change in Denmark allowed a variety and freedom of religion. Mormon missionaries come to Denmark very early, and they're quite successful.
0: This small Iowa town captures the spirit of the Danes in many ways. More of that story next time as we travel the countryside. In Elkhorn, Iowa, I'm Andrew McCrae.

0: This is meteorologist Dan Holliday with your KS95 Lake Area forecast. Clear and warm this morning. It's going to be sunny, hot, and humid today with a high of 95. The heat index 100 to 105 with a heat advisory in effect. Clear and 72 overnight. Sunny, hot, 94 likely on Friday. Saturday afternoon's high in the low to mid-90s. For the time, temperature, and forecast anytime, call our KS95 weather phone at 378-2121.
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4: 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Now, we do ask that you follow our rules. 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I will tell you that I have probably got enough emails for the show today. I got a little behind yesterday, and so I got a whole bunch in last night, so I'll try to get through them if I can. Caller number one, you're on the country sale. Good morning.
5: Yes, good morning, young man. How are you today? This is the Banjo Man.
4: I'm doing fine, Banjo Man.
5: Yeah, do you know how to make a mouse smile?
4: How's that?
5: You say cheese. That's my tidbit for this morning over there. We hope everybody's doing good. I partially got a nice rest, but my legs are still hurting. They bothered me all night, but one continued prayer for it. I felt a power prayer in my body yesterday, so please continue to pray for me, and we say hello to everybody, and we love everybody.
4: All right, Banjo Man, thank you very much.
5: Thank you.
4: That is Banjo Man this morning on the country sale. 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They want to buy a Snapper Ninja Walk Behind 21-inch self-propelled rear drive mower for parts. Call and leave a message. They will return your call. And the number to call is 346. There we go. 0895. 346-0895. That is caller number three on the country sale. Good thing we're not going super fast this morning because I'm having trouble getting started. All right, there we go. Got everything in order there. Caller number four, you're on the country sale. Good morning.
5: Yeah, how you doing this morning? I've got a older 70s model Cub Cadet with a Kohler engine on it. The thing's all in pieces. I bought it from my brother, and I was going to try to put it back together. I have all the parts. I just want to sell it to somebody who wants to fix it, $100, and the motor's been rebuilt, so it's all the 10-horse motor, so it's all in good shape, and part of it's been painted. Anyway, 573-280-2982.
4: 2982.
5: Yes, sir.
4: All right. Thank you very much.
5: Thank you.
4: That is caller number 4 on the country sale. 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
0: Your home for Kansas City Chiefs football at the Lake of the Ozarks is KS95. 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
4: And a happy birthday to Patrick Mahomes. Patrick is 31 today, so the Chiefs quarterback celebrating his birthday today. We'll get back to more of your calls in a moment. 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
8: Hey, good morning. And man, the summer just keeps on rolling.
4: It doesn't. The heat doesn't stop, at least. So.
8: Oh man, but it's been busy. We've had several campers come in. Got some trades. Got some consignments came in, but we got some sold too. So we just had a nice, I think it was an 07 Itasca motorhome that we just sold that was there on consignment. So we're getting some cash in those people's pockets, and that will be going out here in the next few days. But we've got a kind of big diversity over there. We've got one of them little small, like, single-axle teardrop-type campers. Now, this one's got an air conditioner on it, so at least you can stay cool in that little camper. And then, of course, we got that great big old diesel pusher with the tag axle. It's about a slide. So those are probably about the two extremes you can get in campers.
4: from the biggest to the smallest, huh?
8: To the smallest, yeah. And it is, and that one is small. But it's pretty new. It's only a couple years old. So if you're looking for something small, you can pull with about anything. We've got it in there. We got a, it's just barely a year old Jayco fifth wheel in on trade. And this happens to have bunk beds in the very back of it. And like I said, it's barely used. It. There's plastic still on a lot of the stuff. They just decided it's time to travel a little bit more, and they wanted to get a bigger one. So they upgraded to the Coachman that had the two bedrooms and two bathrooms. And so if you're looking for and that fifth wheel that he traded in, it could be towed with a half ton. And like I said, it's just barely a year old, so it's like new, but you can save about $15,000 versus a new one. And that's coming in. I don't think they quite got it out there yet, but it should be out there in a couple of days. So we've also got some activity on the new stuff. I know we had a little Jayco single axle sold. So there's still some activity going on. And it's kind of hard to think about fall camping when it's 98 degrees out.
4: We should be talking about it, and we should be thinking about it, but...
8: And it's going to be coming. You know, it'll be here maybe even next week. We get, you know, those 70-degree days and 50-degree nights, and that sets up perfectly for being out, hanging out with family and friends and around the campfire and just enjoying the outdoors and the stars. So we can help you with all that, and whether it's new or used, we've got a great selection right now. Just need to come by and see us there at the main office Monday through Saturday from 9 to 5. Of course, our service department's still keeping busy, catching up from the fair stuff, and they're right behind us on RA. 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
4: 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You want to join us here on the Country Sale. We are ready for caller number 6. You're on the Country Sale. Good
9: number
4: morning.
9: Number 6. All right. Yeah, I understand it's bike week out there. All you bikers, you might be interested in some belt buckles I got. I've got Sturgis belt buckles from 87 to 90. I've got all kinds of pins. Somebody wants to call me on these. They're real nice collection. You can call me at 372-6861. Yes, sir.
4: All right. Thank you very much. That is call number 6 on the Country Sale. He's got some belt buckles, including some Sturgis belt buckles. And the number there, 372-6861. 372-6861. Call under number 7. You're on the Country Sale. Good morning.
10: Got a Stingray 1975 Corvette, new paint job. 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My phone number is 573-680-5741. 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
4: 680-5741.
10: Correct.
4: All right. Thank you very much. 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Caller number 8, you're on the Country Sale. Good morning.
11: Hi, good morning. This is Linda out here at 12 Prospect Road on Y Highway out of Elvin. I just wanted to tell everybody I've got a lot of nice, really nice Halloween costumes. I've got all kinds of hoodies and jackets and kids' clothes and just books, shoes, purses, you name it, it's here.
4: 12 Prospect Road outside of Elvin.
11: Yes, 573-480-2762. I also have a 2X large Chiefs jacket, beautiful Chiefs jacket.
4: All right. Thank you very much.
11: Thank you. Thank you.
4: That is call number 8 on the Country Sale, 12 Prospect Road, the rummage sale just outside off Highway Y outside of Eldon, 480-2762 for directions, 480-2762. Call number 9, you're on the Country Sale. Good morning.
12: Good morning. This morning I have 2 dog shock collars. I'll take $50 for both of them. We don't use them anymore, so I might as well get rid of them. The number is 641-753-3307.
4: Do you have a phone number for me one more time?
12: 641-753-3307.
4: All right. Thank you very much.
12: Uh-huh.
4: A couple of dog training callers there at 641-753-3307. 641-753-3307 for caller number 9 on the Country Sale. We'll get to caller number 10 in just a moment after I tell you about Trinity Southern Baptist Church of Versailles. They welcome everyone to come and worship God with them. Their worship opportunities are Sunday school at 9:30 a.m., worship service at 10:45 a.m., and Bible study at 6:30 p.m. On Wednesday, they have a prayer meeting and Bible study at 6:30 p.m. They believe, based on John 3:16, that God loves the human race so much, he sent his only begotten Son, Jesus Christ, to the earth so that anyone believing in him will not perish, but instead have eternal life in heaven with him. Their mission while on earth is to share the message of Jesus and the love of God with as many people as possible. Pastor Gary Patterson and Trinity Southern Baptist Church look forward to seeing you this Sunday. Church is located on Church Road, east of Versailles, across from the Family Center, Trinity Southern Baptist Church of Versailles. 1-800-251-KS95 or 378-KS95. 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
4: All right, let's grab another call. We're ready for caller number 10. You're on The Country Sale. Good morning.
15: Yeah, good morning. 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Electric, 18 inch bar on it. I'd take $20 for it. I also have one of the mobility walkers with the seat on it, and it's got brakes. I'd take $10 for that. My phone number is 573-789-3042.
4: All right. Thank you very much.
15: All right.
4: That is call number 10 on The Country Sale, the electric chainsaw, also the walker with the seat, the handicap walker, at 789-3042, 789-3042. Caller 11, you're on The Country Sale. Good morning.
16: Yeah, JT, I got a property for sale just a half mile outside of Coal Camp. It's 4.1 acres. Pretty nice place. It has a nice pond. Electric has been upgraded on it. It does have a nice well on it. Overall, the property is really nice. It's pretty well cleared off to where you can do just about anything you want to do other than it has a 3,500 square foot building on it and like a big carport that's 14 feet tall by 35 feet long by about, I'd say about 16 feet wide. And like I say, it's in great shape. It has electric by that also. And my phone number is 573-284-5247.
4: 284-5247.
16: Yes, JT.
4: Thank you very much. Caller number 11 on The Country Sale. 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Caller 12, you're on The Country Sale. Good morning.
17: Yes, I have an 18-foot trailer. 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That's 573-230-7901.
4: All right. Thank you. Thank you. That is call number 12 on The Country Sales. 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Caller number 13 coming up in a moment. Right now, Richard Gray with us from GT Brothers Automotive in Eldon. Hello, Richard.
18: Well, hello, my friend. Gosh, I hadn't talked to you all week. This is getting out of hand. It's my fault. Every time we've got a phone call in the evening or anything this week, I've been with somebody and I haven't been able to answer, which is a good problem to have, I suppose. But
4: I did at least get to come by and see you last week, though. So.
18: Yes, sir. It was nice to actually have you come in. I mean, it's always good. I had Adam, who does our details, and he was up here, and I said, that was JT from the radio station. He goes, so that's the guy's voice I've always heard. I didn't know what he looked like. So
4: I thought he would be taller and better looking than that. My gosh, what's wrong with him?
18: He said he couldn't be any better looking. He should be on TV, is what he told me when he walked out. So, I mean, he didn't say anything about your hair or how tall you were, but he did say you're one fine-looking gentleman. I appreciate it. I'm glad you got to come in and visit. It's always nice to catch up in person and not be live on air like we are now. I guess I should probably use this time to advertise for my business, but I just enjoy talking to you guys.
4: Well, so. If you knew anybody that had hit a deer and needed to find a different truck, would you know where they could go to do that? So.
18: not speaking from experience or anything, right? Yeah, we've got a great selection of trucks out here right now. 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So if you or anybody else would need a great pre-owned vehicle, we've got a great selection out here at GT Brothers Automotive, a lot of which will have the lifetime powertrain warranty on them. 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And the list goes on and on. We got full-size SUVs that we can help you with as well. 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If we don't have exactly what you're looking for, like Jay went out and found a sedan for one of his customers this week, we don't mind tracking down vehicles for you as well. So just give us a shout of what you're looking for, and we'll work our tail ends off to find it for you.
4: All right. Well, sounds like a plan, and appreciate it. Good to talk to you. By the way, thank you for the gift. You gave me a Denny Matthews signed baseball, so thank you. I appreciate that. So.
18: No problem. No problem. I'm glad I went to a home that somebody would appreciate it, and I know.
4: It went to a person that knew who Denny Matthews was. That's all I'm going to say.
18: Well, if I'm being honest, when I bought a collection of autographed balls. I only wanted a few of them, and I was like, "Who's Denny Matthews?" I had to look it up, and I was like, I should have known that, and I apologize. Everyone just heard that on air that I didn't know who he was. But, yeah, anyway, I'm glad you will enjoy it, and, yeah.
4: All right.
18: Pleasure to give it to you.
4: Thank you very much, Richard.
18: See you, buddy.
4: All right. That is Richard Gray at GT Brothers Automotive on Business 54 in Eldon. And if you don't know, Denny Matthews, the voice of the Royals. He called Royals baseball games. Still does some. I think he's not doing as many games anymore, but all right. Caller number 13. You're on the Country Sale. Good morning.
19: Good morning. I hope you can hear me. I'm in the car.
4: I can.
19: I'm looking for a generator that has a bad motor. 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
4: 789-4775.
19: Thank you very much.
4: All right, thank you. 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
20: Good morning. I have a large amount of blacksmith tools with steel to go with it and stuff for sale, and several old outboard motors for sale. And some 2-inch by 10-foot pipe. 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
4: 280-2391.
20: Correct.
4: All right. Thank you very much.
20: Thank you.
4: That is caller number 14 on the Country Sale, the blacksmith tools, the outboard motors, and some 2-inch pipe. And the number there, 280-2391, 280-2391. 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
2: Right behind Phillips 66, across from Armstrong's. And give us a call at 660-287-4194.
4: 4194.
2: Yep. All right.
4: Thank you. 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And for directions or more information, call 660-287-4194. 660-287-4194 for caller number 17. 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Good morning.
22: Hi there. Good morning. I have a set of Max and Willie's saddlebags for a motorcycle. 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Retail on them is about $220. I'm willing to let mine go for $100 cash. My number is 651-214-0294. That's my cell number, and I'm located in Osage Beach.
4: 651-214-0294.
22: Yes.
4: All right. JT. Thank you. He's got some motorcycle saddlebags for sale at 651-214-0294 for caller number 19. You're caller 20. Good morning. You're on the country sale.
23: Good morning. I need some ATV tires. The front are 25 by 11 by 10. That's the back. The front is 25 by 8 by 12, and I need a rack to go on it. And also, I need a fish finder, a cheap fish finder, because all I want to know from the fish finder is the depth of the thermal line. 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
4: Oh, no.
23: My phone number is 849-7702. And yesterday, you put it out as 20.
4: Oh, my gosh. I'm sorry.
23: Wrong. All right. You doing... And thank you anyway. 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
4: 849-7702.
23: Yes, sir.
4: All right. Thank you very much.
23: And you thank you.
4: All right. That is call number 20 on the country sale, looking for the ATV tires, looking for the ATV rack, and looking for the fish finder, depth finder. And the number to call there is 849-7702. 849-7702. Whatever I said yesterday was wrong. Caller number 21, you're on the country sale. Good morning.
24: Good morning. This morning, we're still looking for a one-bedroom apartment. She's on a fixed income. She's on disability.
4: 530-6895.
24: 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Yeah, in the St. Martin's area.
4: All right. Thank you very much. Uh-huh. Caller number 21, still looking for the rental for the senior citizen in the St. Martin area. 230-6895, 230-6895 for caller number 21 on the country sale. 1-800-251-KS95 or 378-KS95. 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Caller number 21, you're on the country sale? Nope. All right. Then caller number 22, you're on the country sale. Good morning.
0: Hey, good morning. I have a 2005 Nissan Altima four-door. 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
4: 836-2770.
0: Yes, sir.
4: All right. Thank you. That is caller number 22 on the country sale, the Nissan Altima at 836-2770, 836-2770. 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
3: Yes, good morning, JT. 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I'm in Jeff City at 694-3921, 694-3921. Thank you very much.
4: All right. 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Good morning.
5: Good morning. I was calling to see if I can get out the Saddleback and call back. And I have a 5-acre tracking land, 30-by-60 shop, living quarters at the Climax Springs area. 573-410-653.
4: All right, your phone is breaking up. 410-6533?
5: Yes, sir.
4: Okay, all right. Thank you very much.
5: All right.
4: That is caller number 24 on the country sale, looking for the person that had the saddlebags on the country sale earlier, and he's got a 5-acre tract of land with a shop in Climax Springs at 410-6533. 410-6533 for caller number 24 on the country sale. 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

0: asking $150 for that. They can call for details at 573-569-0905.
1: Thank you. 569-0905.
0: Yep.
1: All right. 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
3: 480-1105. 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
1: All right, thank you. 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Hi, Heather.
4: Man, fall is right around the corner.
1: We thought it would be here by now, but it is not quite yet.
4: Not quite, but official fall is real close.
1: That's right. It can't hold on for too long, I don't think so.
4: Right, which means now is a great time to get those chainsaws ready for that fall season. We've got a really short wait time, and our full-service shop can get Old Faithful tuned up and sharpen those chains so we can get you ready for the fall season. We got ahead of the season this year, and we have a wall of select chain sizes. Like, if you've been with us before, you know that sometimes chains can be hard to get later in the season, but we stocked up. We have tons of sizes for tons of different kinds of chainsaws. We also have a lot of the pre-mixed fuel in stock. We've got the bar and chain oil. We've got your, like, regular cycle oil, so we can get those chainsaws ready. If you need a new chainsaw, we've also got a ton of selections for both gas and electric models in stock, so we can hook you up today. Now, JT, I don't know if you realize this, but there are a ton of festivals happening around Missouri.
1: I've heard of a few of them, yes.
4: Right? And I know people are like, man, I really need my business or my organization to stand out in that parade. And you know what would look great pulling one of those trailers in a parade? One of our bad boy tractors. We got that sleek orange color that'll attract anyone's attention. We've got a bunch of implements in stock, so if you want to really accessorize that tractor and get some more attention, we've got you covered there. So definitely

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1: All right. 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So.
0: Correct.
1: All right.
0: And if your grass is still growing really good, we still work on mowers. 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
1: Yeah, well, the grass is still growing in a lot of places, isn't it?
0: It sure is, thankfully.
1: All right, Heather, thank you very much. 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All right, time for a few more calls. Call number 28, you're on the Country Sale. Good morning.
2: Hey, good morning. I'm still trying to sell my Sea-Doos. I have two Sea-Doos, three-seater, extremely clean, good running. Rode a 65 miles round trip yesterday, and I'm getting ready to go out on them again today. I'll be riding them all the way through October before I put them away and winterize them. I also have a 2012 Jeep Wrangler. It's a gorgeous Jeep, lifted up in the air, big 35-inch tires and light bar. Thing was running great 2 weeks ago. We took it to the state fair and everything and back, a radiator blew on it about a week ago, and it might need a head gasket. I'm not sure. It might be a good Jeep for a mechanic to get a hold of. 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
5: Good morning, JT. 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The sling fabric has some sun damage. We're asking, it's free. We'd like, we're also asking, we also have for sale a large massager. It's called Rejuvenator Plus, and it has 4 steel knobs, which can be changed out for 4 rubber massaging knobs, which it also has. And it has 2 handles, so you can rub it up and down someone's back or put it on the floor and sit in front of it on a chair and massage your feet. The original cost was over $200. We're asking $50. We're in the Shawnee Bend area of Sunrise Beach. They'll need to leave a voicemail or a text, 573-286-5477.
1: 286-5477.
5: Yes, sir.
1: All right. Thank you very much. That is call number 33 on the country sale, the grass trimmer, giving away a patio table, and they've got a massager. The number to call there is 286-5477, 286-5477 for caller number 33 on the country sale. All right, that's going to do it for us today. 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All right, we'll do it again tomorrow. 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

0: KS95, Lake of the Ozarks Country Station, Corey Kent, Empty Words. Well, good morning. I'm Paige Miller. Are you ready to do some shopping? The Ridgetop Swap on Peachtree Road, northwest of Stover, is kicking off today, and Colton is going to be there. He'll be broadcasting live from 11 to 1, telling us all about it, and there's going to be all kinds of good deals out there. Admission just $5 per vehicle. On the way, Morgan Wallen, Kenny Chesney, and Shabuzi. Got Tim McGraw up next on KS95.
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0: KS95, Lake of the Ozarks Country Station with Morgan Wallen, don't we? I'm Paige Miller. What a crazy storm that blew up yesterday, kind of over Camdenton and moved through Osage Beach and Lake Ozark. I was at my dad's house, and he's got a glass, like, sunroom. And boy, was that kind of scary when that storm hit, because there were all kinds of leaves and limbs dropping out of the trees. And then the acorns started hitting the top of that. And boy, those are loud. So it was a little scary. And I know out at Ozark's Harley-Davidson, they got hit, unfortunately. They were having their kickoff to Bike Fest underway, and the winds and rain hit there. Luckily, I believe nobody got hurt. That's good news. But man, that blew through like crazy, and was really not good for a lot of us. We do need rain, but we didn't get enough beneficial rain out of that. And it looks like the rain's really out of the forecast until maybe Sunday. Again, it's just going to be hot and steamy. I got that forecast coming up, as well as Zach Topp, Russell Dickerson, and Tucker Wetmore. He's up next on KS95.
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0: Weather. Center 95 Lake Area forecast brought to you by the Rolling Hills Country Club. North of Versailles, the heat advisory continues through Saturday night. Afternoon heat indexes over 100 expected each day. Today, reach a possible record high, 95 degrees. 72 are low tonight, and look for highs around 95 both Friday and Saturday. A slight chance of a shower on Sunday, a little cooler. I can't believe I say a little cooler of a high of 88 on Sunday. Right now, it's 87, the heat index 94 at the Lakes Weather Center, KS95.
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0: KS95, today's country, your all-time favorites, Zach Top with South of Sanity. We've got a news update happening at the top of the hour. On the KS95 Lake Country calendar, a bike fest event's happening tonight at the Morgan County Fairgrounds in Versailles. The Versailles Ministry House is hosting motorcycle games. 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

0: 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Lauren Elena with Chase Matthews, All My Exes. I'm Paige Miller, Missouri's newest swap meets. Kicking off today, the Ridgetop Swap on Peachtree Road, northwest of Stover, is happening right now. And that's where Colton is. He's doing some shopping. Let's check in with Colton Taylor.
1: Thank you very much, Paige. I'm excited today because we are out at Ridgetop Swap, the newest swap meet to hit the area. And let me tell you, this place is massive. It's beautiful. We are just off Peachtree Road. If you are on Highway 52, you'll go up 135 north just outside of Stover and take Peachtree Road over. There's signs. You can't miss it. So much room and so many vendors set up already. They've got everything you need, whether you're just wandering around looking for some new goods to add to your collection. If you want food, boy, they've got plenty of it. Just looking in front of me, I see a lemonade stand. I see the Food Zone trailer. I see my boys from Scoops over there wheeling and dealing with corn dogs. They had biscuits and gravy this morning. Happy Foods Express all set up and waiting for you. It's going to be a great time. It's day one of year one. We've got a lot to talk about going forward because this thing is only going to get bigger. We'll catch up with Cody in a little bit and talk about some of the plans going forward, but I'm telling you, the vendors are already set up. The deals are being made. You're going to want to get out here and check them all out for yourself. We are at Ridgetop Swap here just outside of Stover. Once again, it's just off of Peachtree Road. Come on out and see us. I'm Colton Taylor, broadcasting live on KS95.
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0: KS95, Lake of the Ozarks Country Station with Dan and Shay. Say so. I'm Paige Miller. We let Colton out of the studio. He is up at the Ridgetop Swap on Peachtree Road, just northwest of Stover. I think he got lost shopping. So we'll check in with him in just a few minutes. Coming up, Jason Aldean. We're going to hear from Jordan Davis and Luke Bryan and Morgan Wallen. He's up next on KS95.
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0: All right, there are some good deals going on at the Ridgetop Swap. Let's check in again with Colton Taylor.
2: Thank you very much, Paige. That's right. We're out here at Ridgetop Swap, the newest and hottest swap meet to hit the area. And I am joined by the master of all foods, the king of Scoops Food Trailer himself, Big Kev. Kev, how are you, man?
3: I'm doing great, buddy. Glad you're out here this morning. Glad we're getting to talk to everybody. Let them know about it, man. Get them out here.
2: And they need to know. I am so impressed with this place. First off, it's just a beautiful day to be out here and a beautiful setup for a swap meet.
3: It is. You know, that was one of the key factors in where we placed it. There's no, you know, real jagged hills or rough territory. It's all fairly flat. There's some, you know, some gradual grade, but it is set up and ready for vendors to come out, put up their stuff, and sell it. We're ready.
2: It's getting to be about lunchtime. Have you guys got any food out here by chance?
3: Buddy, we have got, come on out and see us. River Bend's Concessions out here. They've got amazing catfish, shrimp, waffle fries, some of the best lemonade you'll ever have in your life. I'm serious. They've got like four or five flavors of lemonade. Big old cup. I forget the price. I think like $7 or $8 or something. But $5 refills, and promise you, you're going to be checking in on that $5 refill. And then, of course, I've got my corn dogs, funnel cakes, hand-dipped ice cream. We've got Happy Foods up here. They've got all your snacky type stuff, hot dogs, pretzels, nachos, anything. Just come on out. We'll make sure you get fed, buddy.
2: Fantastic. And I heard a rumor. Is it true that for people coming on out, it's just $5 a carload to get in here?
3: As many as you can poke in that burger, buddy. Kind of like the old drive-in days. Just waddle them in there and come on out and see us. We'll let them in.
2: Fantastic. They're going to be stacking people on top of each other.
3: That's right.
2: As they should. Coming out and see us, we're out here at Ridgetop Swap, just outside of Stover, just off of Peachtree Drive. That's off of 135 North. You can't miss. They got signs everywhere. I'm going to be broadcasting until 1 o'clock. I'm Colton Taylor, live on KS95.
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0: The Weather Center 95 Lake Area forecast. Heat advisory goes through Saturday night. Heat index is over 100, a high near 95. 72 are low tonight, and Friday and Saturday look for highs around 95. A slight chance of a shower on Sunday afternoon, a high of 88. Right now it's 90, the heat index 96 at the Lakes Weather Center, KS95.
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0: KS95, today's country and your all-time favorites, Jason Aldean. Anytime soon, a news update's happening at the top of the hour. 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And let's check in again with Colton Taylor at the Ridge Top Swap.
1: Thank you, Paige. I got to tell you, I'm having way too much fun out here at Ridge Top Swap. It is day one, year one. And the best way I can describe it is imagine if the country sale came to life. You looking for chickens? You might find a chicken. Need a new gun? You might find that out here. Are you looking for a tire for a 1993 Mitsubishi? It might also be out here. You never know. You just got to come wander around and look. They got great food, great buys, great opportunities, and just a great time to be had at Ridge Top Swap. We are just outside of Stover. You go north on Highway 135, and then you're going to turn off on Peachtree Road. You can't miss it. There's signs everywhere, but the vendors are set up. Deals are being made. It's a beautiful place, and once again, you can't beat the price. $5 for a truckload, and then the rumors have been spreading. Coming up on Saturday night, Ron Hodges, Kelly Jones, they're getting the band back together, and they're going to be performing here on Saturday. Going to be a great show you don't want to miss. So coming out and join me today. I'll be broadcasting till live, but they're going to be going all weekend long. It's Ridge Top Swap, the newest and hottest swap meet to meet the area. I'm Colton Taylor, broadcasting live on KS95.
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1: Framework from an AI leader. I'm Lisa Brady, Fox News. As calls grow for Congress to step in after warnings about losing control of the technology, OpenAI is now pledging to be more transparent when its AI models misbehave during testing, also revealing there have been more incidents than it previously disclosed.
2: Some of those six incidents includes AI covering up their mistakes by just inventing data to fit the answer. They have stolen API keys. Think of that like a password. They have uploaded research to the internet so that they could then cite it in their own work without permission to be on the internet. And they have used messaging boards to coordinate amongst themselves. This was all unveiled in a new safety framework released last night that says as soon as a model behaves as it shouldn't, OpenAI will publicly report it, even if they haven't yet been able to stop or explain the behavior.
1: Fox Business's Madison Allworth, OpenAI calling it a first step toward a regulatory framework, but there's no consensus on how to regulate yet in Congress. And the president has called the most dire warnings about AI a hoax ahead of the midterm elections. The administration has warned against losing the AI race to China. The OpenAI CEO is expected to attend a state dinner for China's President Xi next week at the White House. Former longtime Republican Senator John Kyle has died. His family says due to complications from a neurological disease.
3: Last year, Kyle was diagnosed with dementia and largely withdrew from public life. For decades, Kyle was a mainstay in Arizona politics, serving in the U.S. House from 1987 to 1995 and the U.S. Senate from 1995 until 2013. Following the death of Senator John McCain in 2018, Kyle was appointed by the state's governor to temporarily fill the late senator's seat.
1: Fox's Jared Halpern at the White House. John Kyle was 84. 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
7: I'm Susan Lee, and this is the Fox Business Report.
8: Stocks are recovering ground today after the Federal Reserve, as expected, raised interest rates a quarter of a percent. Also, crude oil prices have moderated and the yield on the 10-year Treasury note is under 5%. There's some encouraging news on the economy. Pending home sales rose 0.3% last month. Despite higher mortgage rates, the increase was not expected. The National Association of Realtors says job gains and income growth helped. New claims for unemployment benefits declined to 196,000 in the week ending September 12th. Economists were predicting 208,000 claims. Nokia shares are up more than 4%. The Finnish tech company is partnering with Microsoft. Nokia will provide high-speed data services to be used in AI. That's your Fox Business Report. I'm Jenny Coselda, invested in you.
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11: 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I'm JT Gerlt with the KS95 News Update. It is 91 degrees. The heat index is 98. A heat advisory remains in effect until 8 o'clock Saturday night for central and southern Missouri, with heat index values reaching 105 degrees. Hot temperatures and high humidity could cause heat-related illnesses. Drink plenty of water, stay in air conditioning when possible, and limit strenuous outdoor activities. The National Weather Service says we'll be close to a record high today, with temperatures forecast to reach 95 degrees. The record is 95, set in 1933. Storm damage and power outages are reported across parts of the lake area following storms Wednesday afternoon. Wind damage was reported in Lynn Creek, with additional reports of damage in Osage Beach. Hail up to 1.5 inches was also reported. Numerous power outages were reported following the storms. Severe storm warnings were issued for parts of Camden and Miller counties. A 37-year-old St. Louis man died Wednesday morning after suffering a head injury and drowning at the Lake of the Ozarks. According to the Missouri State Highway Patrol, the man jumped from a deck into shallow water around 10:37 Wednesday morning. He was pronounced dead at the scene near the 4.8-mile marker of the Gravois Arm in Morgan County. His name has not been released. A motorcycle crash in Camden County sends one person to the hospital with charges pending against a driver. The Missouri State Highway Patrol says a motorcycle driven by a 64-year-old Burlington, Iowa man struck another motorcycle and an SUV stopped in traffic Wednesday afternoon on southbound Highway 5 near Twin Rivers Road. A passenger on the Iowa man's motorcycle suffered minor injuries and was taken to Lake Regional Hospital. The driver faces pending charges of felony DWI involving physical injury and following too closely. No students were hurt when a Tipton school bus was involved in a crash Wednesday. The district says the bus was taking students to the Career and Technical Center. Arrangements were made to get the students to their destinations, and parents and guardians were contacted. And a third man arrested in a 2024 drug bust in Eldon has been sentenced to prison. 49-year-old Brian Stogsdale pleaded guilty to possession of a controlled substance and tampering with physical evidence. He was sentenced to 14 years for possession and 7 years for tampering. The charges stem from a February 2024 search of a home on North Walnut Street. KS95 News Time is 12:08. 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
12: Missouri Net News. I'm Sue Danielson. A federal appeals court is hearing arguments today about Missouri's new congressional district map and a voter referendum challenging it. Currently, county election officials are planning to use the 2022 map for the November election. The price of diesel fuel in Missouri is just below $6, nearly 60% more expensive than 1 year ago. Oil industry historian and author Tyler Priest says U.S. refineries tend to produce twice as much gas as middle distillate, which is used to make diesel and jet fuel.
13: We also get heating oil from middle distillate fuels. We're entering the fall and the winter, and there's going to be additional demand to heat homes. So that's going to put pressure on prices.
12: Global supplies are tight, and Priest says refineries are producing every barrel of crude they can. Fort Osage R1 School District's Sarah Steffens is the 2027 Missouri Teacher of the Year. She will represent the state in the National Teacher of the Year competition. Missouri Net News.
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11: 76-year-old Phil Burns of Camdenton died September 15th at Missouri Baptist Medical Center in St. Louis. Services are pending with Ali Holmenhow Funeral Home of Camdenton. 71-year-old Diana L. Dinwiddie of Eldon died Monday at her home. A celebration of life for Diana Dinwiddie will be held at Mount Carmel Baptist Church at a later date. Memorials are suggested to St. Jude's Children's Research Hospital. Arrangements are under the direction of the Phillips Funeral Home of Eldon. 68-year-old Edward C. Emerson of Osage Beach died September 12th at Lake Regional Hospital in Osage Beach. Services are pending with Ali Holmenhow Funeral Home of Camdenton. 85-year-old Martha Ella Wilde of Camdenton died September 6th. Visitation for Martha Wilde will be held Friday from 9 to 10 with a memorial mass at 10 at St. Anthony Catholic Church in Camdenton. Burial will be at 2 o'clock at the Missouri Veterans Cemetery at Fort Leonard Wood. Arrangements are under the direction of the Hedges Scott Millard Funeral Homes of Camdenton. 76-year-old William Lewis Bill Pace of Tipton died September 8th at his home. Visitation for Bill Pace will be held Friday from 10 to 11 at Meisenheimer Page Dady Funeral Home in Tipton, followed by a memorial service at 11. Burial will be in the Versailles City Cemetery. Memorials are suggested to the American Diabetes Association. 86-year-old Larry Miller of Osage Beach died September 16th at Arrowhead Senior Living in Osage Beach. Arrangements for Larry Miller are under the direction of Ali Holmenhow Funeral Home of Camdenton. 72-year-old James Dale Hawk of Eldon died July 26th at his home in Eldon. A celebration of life for Dale Hawk will be Saturday at 11 at Old Time Gospel Church of Eldon. Memorials are suggested in care of the family. Arrangements are under the direction of Phillips Funeral Home of Eldon. 75-year-old Gregory Dwayne Anderson died. Visitation for Gregory Anderson will be Saturday from 11 to 2 at the Exchange Venue in Camdenton. Arrangements are under the direction of the Hedges Scott Millard Funeral Home of Camdenton. 71-year-old Robert Joseph Bob Kuttenkuhler of Tipton died September 15th at Capital Region Hospital in Jefferson City. Visitation for Bob Kuttenkuhler will be held Saturday from 10 to 11 with Mass of Christian Burial at 11 at St. Andrew Catholic Church in Tipton. Burial will be in the St. Andrew Catholic Cemetery. Memorials are suggested to the St. Andrew Catholic School. Arrangements are under the direction of Meisenheimer Page Dady Funeral Home of Tipton. 76-year-old Phil Burns of Camdenton died September 15th at Missouri Baptist Medical Center. Visitation will be Sunday from 2 to 5 at Ali Holmenhow Funeral Home of Camdenton. Funeral services for Phil Burns will be Monday at 2 at Decaturville Missionary Baptist Church of Camdenton. Burial will be in the Pleasant Hill Cemetery. Memorials are suggested to Pleasant Hill Cemetery. 84-year-old William N. Bill Cleithermas of Springfield died September 14th. Visitation for Bill Cleithermas will be held Monday from 9 to 11 at Our Lady of the Snows Catholic Church in Mary's Home. Mass of Christian Burial will follow at 11. Burial will be in Our Lady of the Snows Cemetery. Memorials are suggested to Springfield Catholic Schools or Our Lady of the Snows Catholic Church in Mary's Home. And 94-year-old Donald Curtis Don Bell Sr. died September 15th at Laurie Care Center. Visitation for Don Bell Sr. will be Friday, September 25th from 1 to 2 with funeral services at 2 at the Kidwell Garber Laurie Sunrise Beach Chapel. Graveside services will follow at Garber Memorial Estate Cemetery. Arranged memorials are suggested to American Legion Zach Wheat Post 624 in Sunrise Beach. Those are today's funeral notices brought to you by the Kidwell Garber Funeral Homes of Versailles and Laurie and the Kidwell Granite Works. It is 12:15. 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It is 92 degrees. The heat index 99 at the Lakes Weather Center, KS95.
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19: I'm meteorologist Jennifer Nairamore with KS95 Lake Area Forecast. Sunny and hot weather remaining in the forecast. In fact, we're up to the mid to upper 90s for today. Lots of sun. The heat index close to 105. Clear for the overnight hours, our low 70s. And sunny for tomorrow, the high middle 90s. Dry and hot Saturday, the high 95. A little rain returning Saturday night and into Sunday morning. For the time, temperature and forecast anytime, call the KS95 weather phone at 378-2121.
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0: KS95, Lake of the Ozarks Country Station, Zach John King, get to drinking. I'm Paige Miller. Are you ready to do some shopping? Well, the place to be this weekend, Ridge Top Swap. That's where Colton Taylor is right now. Let's check in again with Colton.
1: Thank you very much, Paige. Let me tell you, Ridge Top Swap is the place to be today. I've been just wandering around browsing, seeing what can I find. Well, let me give you a little rundown of what I have found thus far. I have found a bunch of people, by the way, that listen to the country sale, may have sold on it before. I've found a whole selection of different firearms of different kinds and calibers and sizes. I've found bicycles. I just found not only a group of pumpkins getting you ready for fall and all the carvings, but I swear there were four pumpkins there that were three times the size of my head. And if you've ever met me, you understand how big of a statement that is right there. They've got everything from clothes to books to electronics to anything in between. There's booths full of cheap stuff if you're getting ready for another beatdown of the Colts coming up on Sunday night and want to rep your Kansas City colors. They've got food vendors. They've got everything. It is amazing. That only dives into the very top part of what you're going to find here at Ridge Top Swap, the newest and hottest swap meet to hit the area. It is a beautiful day out here. Sun is shining. Birds are chirping. And, I mean, this place is just amazing. And we're all building up to Saturday when they're going to have a great concert out here featuring the Harms Brothers, who always put on a phenomenal show. I believe we saw them over at the Stover Fair this year, joined by two local legends on the steel, Ron Hodges, and, of course, world champion fiddle player Kelly Jones. Yeah. It's going to be a great weekend of fun here had at Ridge Top Swap. Come on out and see me just off of Highway 135. Just follow the signs. You can't miss it. It's going to be a blast. I'll be broadcasting until 1, but they're going on all weekend long. Only $5 for vehicle full of people. I'm Colton Taylor, broadcasting live at Ridge Top Swap on KS95.
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1: KS95, Lake of the Ozarks Country Station with Cody Johnson. He just wants his horse back. I wonder if there's any horses or anything like that out at the Ridgetop Swap. That's where Colton Taylor is right now. Any horses today, Colton?
2: Paige, I haven't found a horse yet, but I found about every other creature that got on the ark with Noah, let me tell you. It's been a great time out here today. I wandered around, and I went and met almost everybody at every booth. Got to talk. By the way, the amount of folks that listen to us that are out here today has made me very happy, but I have been on my quest. I need like a bingo card to see all the items out here. I have seen everything from turkeys and chickens to rifles and shotguns to Chiefs memorabilia. I've seen jewelry. I've seen Scentsies. I've seen everything you need to decorate your home, your car, and anything in between. I mean, you name it, they've got it. Power tools, plates, and everything else. And The best part of this for me, everybody's so friendly. Even without the microphone, I mean, just walking around like normal, they have been all so nice and talkative and sharing stories, and they're just having a great time out here. It's a beautiful location as well because you're just outside of town, so you're away from all the traffic and everything, but they left just enough trees occasionally to give you a little shade. It's got a gravel trail around, and by the way, golf carts and side-by-sides are permitted out here. It's $10 if you bring one because you're parking two vehicles instead of just the five, but $10, and you can go drive around all these booths. So if you have somebody that maybe walking around all this isn't going to be too easy on them, you're able to bring that for them as well. But there's so many great buys and opportunities. The food is fantastic. I'm about 36 seconds away from getting myself a jalapeno corn dog from Scoops over here, but they've also got burgers and lemonade and nachos and pretzels and everything in between. But it's going to be going on all weekend. They'll be here through Sunday. You don't want to miss it. It's day one of year one. All leading up, by the way, till Saturday, the big concert going on here. Ron Hodges, Kelly Jones, and the Harms Brothers all going to take the stage. It's going to be a blast. We invite you to come on out to Ridgetop Swap. It's the place to be. I'm Colton Taylor, broadcasting live on KS95.
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7: The Weather Center 95 Lake Area Forecast. Heat advisory goes through Saturday night. Heat index over 100. 95 our high today. 72 the low tonight. And look for highs around 95 both Friday and Saturday. There's a slight chance of showers on Sunday. A high of 88. And it's supposed to be cooler next week. Right now, it's 92. The heat index 100 at the Lakes Weather Center. KS95.
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0: KS95, Lake of the Ozarks Country Station with Stella Lefty, Boston. And let's check in one more time with Colton Taylor. He's having too much fun out there at the Ridgetop Swap.
1: Colton? Hey, I'm living my live stream right now.
0: Yeah.
1: In my left hand, I have a freshly made corn dog from Scoop's Trailer out here, the best food you are going to find in Morgan County today, no question about it. And joined by my longtime buddy and the brains behind all this, Mr. Cody Van Vliet. Cody, you having fun today, bud?
2: Oh, yeah, it's a blast. I'm having a fun time.
1: I made a joke earlier that Ridgetop Swap is basically what happens if the country sale came to life. But after walking through all your vendors, I have never seen so much variety and selection. You guys literally have everything out here.
2: Oh, yeah. Yeah, you come back Saturday, there'll even be more. Yeah.
1: And for that matter, there's going to be a party going on Saturday. We've been talking about throughout the day. What time is that concert getting underway?
2: 7 o'clock. We'll be open late, 8 o'clock in the morning, and we're going to stay open late in the afternoon. So 9 o'clock, I'd say, somewhere in there.
1: I have heard nothing but compliments, by the way, from your vendors because they love the layout here. I love that you guys kept some of the trees. They provide a little bit of shade while people are walking around. You got the nice gravel path, so it's level. You allow golf carts and side-by-sides, so if you have people that maybe can't get around as well anymore, whatever, they can still. I really feel like you guys just tried to accommodate everyone.
2: We did. We took a lot of opinions from people and tried to cater to just about every age group and every health, disability and everything else, trying to get in and out. It's something that took a lot of thought to get everything accomplished. So,
1: and if you're wondering, is this a family friendly kind of event? Well, Cody's got his family out. He's doing all this with his family. His daughter's absolutely adorable here, having a snack right now, giving me a look like, I don't know who you are, but you can leave anytime because I'm happy right now. But it is just a perfect environment out here and going to be a lot of fun over the next few days. And Cody, is it safe to say that this is just the start of something even bigger?
2: Oh, yeah. Yeah, we're hoping to make it one of the biggest ones in Missouri.
1: I love it. Well, you could be in on the ground floor if you come on out today, come on out tomorrow, come out Saturday, come on out Sunday. And what are your guys' hours throughout the weekend?
2: 8 to 5. Of course, Saturday will be open later for the band and stuff. So.
1: Fantastic. Get on out here. It's $5 for a carload of people. You heard Kev earlier. Just stack them 3 deep in the car if you need to, however many you can get in here. And if you're bringing a side-by-side or a golf cart, it is $10 because you got the extra vehicle, but so worth it to drive around. Cody, thank you so much for having us out here today.
2: Thank you very much. It's been a blast.
1: Come on out and see us. 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

0: 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Wetzel, getting a little help from Ella Langley, Jaded. 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And then Saturday, Mizzou football back in action against Troy. 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Coverage begins at 4 o'clock Saturday afternoon for Mizzou football. And then we got to wait all day Sunday for the Chiefs game as the Chiefs take on the Colts for Sunday night football. Our coverage of the Chiefs game will begin at 6 o'clock on Sunday evening. Coming up, John Morgan, Chris Jansen, and Cole Swindell. I got Sammy Kershaw up next on KS95.
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0: KS95, Lake of the Ozarks Country Station, John Morgan, Kid Myself. I'm Paige Miller. The 20th annual Lake of the Ozarks Bike Fest is underway. There'll be lots of extra motorcycle traffic. It's going to just increase from today all the way through the weekend. And just a reminder, too, that the Bagnell Dam Strip is going to be closed down starting today, which what I was told, from regular traffic, and just motorcycles will be allowed through the strip starting today all through the weekend. So keep that in mind. You can use an alternate route to get around the strip, but just expect that if you want to head down to the Bagnell Dam Strip, it will be closed off to just motorcycle traffic for the remainder of the weekend, which is going to be super hot. In fact, we could reach a record high temperature today. The record is 95, and that was set back in 1933. We're at 94.8 degrees, if you want to get that technical right now. So it could happen. We could make a new record besides just tying the old record. And yeah, it's going to remain hot through the weekend. I got your full forecast coming up, as well as Ella Langley, Dylan Scott, and Jason Aldean. He's up next on KS95.
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0: Lake Area Weather. The Weather Center 95 Lake Area forecast. A heat advisory goes through Saturday night. Heat index over 100 expected each day. High 95 today. 72 are low tonight. And Friday and Saturday look for highs around 95. Slight chance for showers by Sunday, a high 88. Right now, it's 94, the heat index 100 at the Lakes Weather Center, KS95.
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0: KS95, today's country and your all-time favorites, Ella Langley, Lovin' Life Again. News updates happening at the top of the hour. Then Colton Taylor will join you after 2. And on the KS95 Lake Country calendar, the Friends of the Morgan County Library are hosting a trivia night tonight. 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

0: Luke Bryan on KS95 Country, and she knows it. 19 after 2, I'm Colton Taylor. Hi, how are you? How's your day going? A little warm out there. 96 degrees. The heat index is 104. It's September 17th. Why does that just seem wrong to me? Like, for real, we're in week 1, 2, 4 of high school football. We're in week 2 of the NFL season. It's September. I shouldn't be worried about how much I'm going to sweat today. Mother Nature, this message is for you. Please cool it off out there. Hope your day's going well. Colin Ray and Kane Brown are coming up. Plus, we'll hear from Luke Combs, his latest Rethink Some Things. Like the temperature on KS95.
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0: Luke Combs on KS95, Rethink Some Things. 232, I'm Colton Taylor. Good news, Chiefs fans. We had this little rookie cornerback out there wearing number 5. His name, Mansoor Delane. He sounds so elegant, doesn't he, Mansoor? I don't know if it's French, but it sounds French to me. All I know is he played like 5 snaps, and he picked off Bo Nix on one of those. So his interception to time played ratio, definitely the highest in the NFL. Well, he went down with a shoulder injury. Everybody was worried. He was a full participant in practice yesterday. He's back and ready to go see Danny Dimes and the Colts on Sunday. The Chiefs move from Monday Night Football to Sunday Night Football, and we'll have it for you right here on KS95. Yes, we are your source for Kansas City Chiefs football at the Lake of the Ozarks. But before that, on Saturday, number 20, Mizzou, plays host to Troy. Tigers looking to get to 3-0 on the season. They have looked good in those first 2 games. I actually saw a quarterback rankings thing for college football the other day, and they had Austin Simmons in the top 10. I was happy to see him getting some love finally, and I want to see him really light up Troy on Saturday. But don't forget Friday. Yeah, every day I got something. Friday, tomorrow. Oh, it's Thursday. Today is Thursday. Tomorrow, I'm very excited. I get to see the Tipton Cardinals for the first time this year, the number 1 ranked in the state of Missouri, Tipton Cardinals, as they head to Versailles to take on the Tigers. The Tigers back-to-back wins. Boy, that's going to be a good one. A pregame 6:40, kickoff at 7. I'll have it for you here on the radio. You can hear that at lakeradio.com as well, or you can watch the game at mostsportszone.com and on our Facebook page as well. Blake Shelton, Garth Brooks, and Hardy, all coming up on KS95.
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6: Weather Center 95 Lake Area forecast. It's hot. There you go. I just summed it all up. Heat advisory continues through Saturday, 8 p.m. Afternoon heat index readings over 100 are expected each day. Sunny and hot today, a high near 95 with a heat index up to 105. Partly cloudy overnight, low around 72. Tomorrow and Saturday, sunny and hot with highs near 95. Sunday, slight chance of showers, high of 88. Your extended forecast Monday, showers likely, high of only 78. I might dance in the rain. Tuesday and Wednesday, mostly sunny and highs 75 to 80. The record for today was 95 degrees set back in 1933. Well, it's 96 with a heat index of 103. I believe we've got a new record at the Lakes Weather Center, KS95.
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0: 95.1 is KS95, like the Ozarks Country Station. That's Hardy and MacArthur. I'm sorry, Paige just showed me the State Farm commercial with Patrick Mahomes and Andy Reid returning home with the lost dog, and that's the best thing I've seen. If you haven't watched, Paige, that's amazing.
1: Isn't that fun?
0: That's, I mean, why I is thought, Andy such
1: I thought
0: a...
1: they couldn't top the chicken nuggy one.
0: That's, you know, better.
1: When Andy's stealing his chicken nuggies, but...
0: Andy out of breath, stupid hill. That is... Why is he such a good actor?
1: He's the best comic relief. That's, I mean, he is funny.
0: I love that. Seriously, if you haven't watched it, go on YouTube and just type in Andy and Patrick State Farm commercial. It will change your life.
1: It's great.
0: That is beautiful.
1: Yeah.
0: Wow, that just made my day. I guess I need to refocus on radio now.
1: Right.
0: It's almost 3, so we'll look at your community calendar.
1: I have work to go do.
0: Go do work. The Morton County Library is having a children's story time. It's Saturday at 9 at the Ranch House Coffee Shop in Stover. For more info, call 378-5319. In touch with the lake, we're KS95.
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0: morning on KS95. Think as you drunk. 16 after 3, I'm Colton Taylor. It's just about time to play a little food for thought trivia. 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
0: 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Today, we're talking geography. When it comes to the world, there is one continent that can claim that it appears in all 4 hemispheres. 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

Brooks and Dunn on KS95, Brand New Man. Well, today for Food for Thought Trivia, we were talking geography. The question was, what continent appears in all four hemispheres? There's only one, and it's Africa. Yes, North and Southern Africa are both in, parts of, it's in the Northern and Southern hemisphere because the equator cuts right through the middle of the continent, whereas Eastern and Western, it's able to split both because the prime meridian passes through the western side of the continent. So yes, Africa, the only continent to appear in all four hemispheres. We'll play again next week. Here's Tim McGraw, Real Good Man, KS95.

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1: John Party on KS95 and Boots Off 3:30. I'm Colton Taylor. Sometimes hold your horses is more than just an expression. As folks were getting ready for the Fiesta de Santa Fe parade on Sunday. And yeah, it was looking to be a great time. They had a brown and white horse, though, that slipped out of the parade's staging area and began galloping through the city streets, which were conveniently blocked off for parade traffic. So it had plenty of room to run. Officers from the Santa Fe Police Department, Animal Services, and even a few cowboys had to come in and try to catch this horse that was just having a blast. Eventually, they were finally able to corral the horse and get it back under control. The parade went on as scheduled, but I think everyone can agree that the horse running around on its own had to be the main attraction. Yeah. Yeah, that's terrible. I'll see my way out. I get it. Shaboozy and Lee Bryce on the way, plus Kenny Chesney on KS95.
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1: Weather Center 95, Lake Area Forecast. A heat advisory continues through Saturday at 8 p.m. Afternoon heat index readings over 100 expected each day. Sunny and hot today, high of 95 with a heat index 105. Partly cloudy overnight, low of 72. Tomorrow and Saturday, sunny and hot with a high near 95. Sunday, slight chance of showers and a high of 88. Your extended forecast Monday, showers likely, high 78. Tuesday and Wednesday, mostly sunny with highs 75 to 80. 95 feels like 102 at the Lakes Weather Center. KS95.
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0: 95.1 is KS95, Lake of the Ozarks Country Station. Kenny Chesney, Carry On. Just about 4 o'clock, news update at the top of the hour. Before we get there, I want to remind you, entries are being accepted for the Versailles Apple Festival Baby Dumpling and Apple Tart Contest, sponsored by the Morgan County Caring for Kids Coalition. 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
2: 47 days to the midterms. I'm Lisa Brady, Fox News, and cost of living is still getting top billing.
3: Sometimes when something is a political problem, the people in power ignore it. Here, officials are not ignoring the political problems caused by high prices. They are asking voters, though, to have some patience.
2: Fox's Peter Ducey at the White House, which is defending a Trump agenda Democrats say is failing. Many Democrats and some Republicans in Congress also pushing for AI restrictions, while the Trump administration argues AI labs should take responsibility for safety. NVIDIA CEO Jensen Huang echoing that after a meeting today with AI leaders and Britain's King Charles in Scotland following recent incidents of AI models going rogue during testing.
4: Those incidents are a reminder that as we move from labs to product development, the companies have to become much more rigorous in testing and securing and making sure that the products are ready for use before it's released.
2: OpenAI admitting more incidents of AI models misbehaving during tests and releasing a new framework on transparency. Meantime, the OpenAI CEO, among the tech leaders, now expected to attend a White House state dinner next week for China's president. A new report accuses the U.S. of possible war crimes in Iran.
5: Human rights experts commissioned by the United Nations say they found reasonable grounds to believe the U.S. committed war crimes in two strikes on Iran. They include a missile attack that hit a school in the southern city Minab. Iran state media says 168 people were killed, most of them children. The UN fact finders say there's evidence of indiscriminate attacks resulting in civilian deaths.
2: Fox's Jonathan Savage. Pentagon findings have not been released. The U.S. military says it does not target civilians. 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
10: I'm Taylor Riggs, and this is the Fox Business Report.
11: The major averages ending higher and snapping a three-session losing streak as oil slides for a second day and bond yields retreat, lifting investors' sentiment. On Wednesday, stocks fell after the Fed hiked interest rates for the first time in 3 years and signaled more tightening ahead. U.S. oil prices declined with West Texas Intermediate crude over $101 a barrel. Most all of the 11 S&P 500 sectors were higher, with tech the best performer while consumer staples lagged. The Magnificent Seven big cap tech stocks were higher across the board, led by Tesla and NVIDIA. And chip and memory stocks traded higher. The Dow winners, Caterpillar, Goldman Sachs, and Microsoft. The Dow decliners, Salesforce, Boeing, and Disney. The Dow up 316 points. The Nasdaq higher by 440. S&P 500 up 86. That's your Fox Business Report. I'm Hillary Barsky, invested in you.
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13: Good afternoon. It is 96 degrees. The heat index is 105.
0: I'm Colton Taylor with this KS95 news update. A heat advisory remains in effect until 8 o'clock Saturday night for central and southern Missouri, with heat index values reaching 105. Hot temperatures and high humidity could cause heat-related illness. Drink plenty of water, stay in the air conditioning when possible, and limit strenuous outdoor activities. The National Weather Service says that we'll be close to a record high today, with temperatures forecasted to reach 95. The record is 95, which was set in 1933. I do believe we have broke that record today, as our weather center says it is 96 degrees currently. Storm damage and power outages were reported across parts of the lake area following thunderstorms yesterday afternoon. Wind damage was reported in Lynn Creek, with additional reports of damage in Osage Beach. Hail up to 1.5 inches was also reported. Numerous power outages were reported following the storms. Severe storm warnings were issued for parts of Camden and Miller counties. A 36-year-old St. Louis man died Wednesday morning after suffering a head injury and drowning at the Lake of the Ozarks. According to the Missouri State Highway Patrol, the man jumped from a deck into shallow water at around 10:37 Wednesday morning. He was pronounced dead at the scene near the 4.8-mile mark of the Gravois Arm in Morgan County. His name has not been released. A motorcycle crash in Camden County sent one person to the hospital with charges pending against a driver. The Missouri State Highway Patrol says that a motorcycle driven by a 64-year-old Burlington, Iowa man struck another motorcycle and an SUV stopped in traffic Wednesday afternoon on southbound Highway 5 near Twin Rivers Road. A passenger in the Iowa man's motorcycle suffered minor injuries and was taken to Lake Regional Hospital. The driver faces pending charges of felony DWI involving physical injury and following too closely. No student was hurt when a Tipton school bus was involved in a crash Wednesday. The district says the bus was taking students to the Career and Technology Center. Arrangements were made to get the students to their destinations and parents and guardians were contacted. A third man arrested in a 2024 drug bust in Eldon has been sentenced to prison. 49-year-old Brian Stogsdill pleaded guilty to possession of a controlled substance and tampering with physical evidence. He was sentenced to 14 years for possession and 7 years for tampering. The charges stem from a February 2024 search of a home on North Walnut Street. I'm Colton Taylor with this KS95 news update. MissouriNet News and your Lake Area forecast are coming up.
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14: I'm Ashley Byrd. Today, a panel of federal appeals court judges heard arguments from Republicans that they should reinstate the map designed to help the GOP flip a Democratic-held congressional seat. The St. Louis court decision will likely get back to the U.S. Supreme Court, but ballots by state law must go out to military and overseas voters by Friday the 18th. How do we get back to the federal court? According to St. Louis University law professor Sam Jordan, in part because the U.S. Supreme Court's orders were not very clear.
15: In this case, a one-paragraph order that doesn't do a very good job of explaining the basis for its decision that has serious real-world implications.
14: Republican U.S. Senator Josh Hawley says even though he supports the redrawn congressional map, he's braced for a different ruling.
16: What will happen is the old map will be in effect, and I hope our courts and the state and also nationally can get this sorted out. But on the map itself, I support the 7-1 map. I'd love to have more Republicans. Ultimately, of course, that'll be up to voters every which way, both in terms of the map, which they'll vote on, and in terms of who they decide to send up here.
14: Nearly $50,000 in alleged personal spending on a state-issued credit card led to federal fraud charges against a former MoDOT employee. Missouri State Auditor Scott Fitzpatrick was asked whether taxpayers should be concerned this case may not be isolated.
17: I think he started stealing money in 2022 and was able to get away with it until this year, until we found him in our audit. So we're going to look at the internal controls and are looking at the internal controls in place at MoDOT and at other state agencies.
14: Fitzpatrick says this is part of an ongoing statewide purchasing card audit with a final report expected in the coming months. This is MissouriNet News.
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14: Missouri Net News continues. Mizzou athletics is having an impact beyond the playing field, according to a new study.
1: A new study says Mizzou athletics generated an estimated $622.9 million in economic impact for Missouri in 2025. The study, conducted by a consulting firm, estimates the department supported nearly 3,900 jobs. More than 500,000 people attended Mizzou events, generating an estimated $258 million in visitor spending. Bill Pollack, Missouri Net.
14: And Missouri's archery season for deer and turkey is now underway, and it runs through mid-November and then reopens later in the fall. And there are several changes this year, including new limits for non-resident deer hunters. The State Department of Conservation has also eliminated statewide antler point restrictions. Their officials are reminding hunters to review their updated chronic wasting disease rules and sampling requirements before heading out into the field. This is Missouri Net News.
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26: I'm meteorologist Jennifer Naira Moore with KS95 Lake Area Forecast. The dry and hot weather patterns stick it around in the near term. Abundant sunshine for the rest of today and clear out there tonight. Our high middle 90s with a heat index near 105. Overnight low 70s. We're stuck with the mid-90s Friday and Saturday with some sun. Couple of showers trying to move our way Sunday with a chance for showers and thunderstorms more likely by Sunday night. For the time, temperature, and forecast anytime, call the KS95 weather phone at 378-2121.
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0: Graylin James on KS95 Water at a Wedding. 20 after 4, I'm Colton Taylor. A little PSA, a little reminder. I know we've heard a lot about Bike Fest this weekend. It's one of the biggest events you'll see at the Lake of the Ozarks. Over 150,000 motorcyclists are expected to be down here over the weekend. So because of that, it's that annual time where I remind you, hey, let's be courteous. I know it can be a little frustrating sometimes when you're sitting waiting to pull out and it's like, wow, there's a lot of motorcycles on the road. But it's also good for us. It helps stimulate the local economy. It's good for us and all that. So just be a little courteous on the road this weekend. I know we all got places to be, but it's better to be safe than sorry throughout the weekend. So plan ahead, a lot of little extra time for your travel. And know, you know, there could be some issues with that, with more traffic on the road. But above all, be smart, be safe, and we'll all have some fun this weekend. Randy Houser and Matt Stell on the way, plus Luke Combs, Be By You on KS95.
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0: 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Not long ago, the world lost one of the most charismatic, amazing figures that we'd ever known, Miss Dolly Parton, and it struck us all to our core. Well, now the Country Music Association has announced they will honor Dolly Parton with a two-hour live special titled CMA Presents I Will Always Love You, a celebration of Dolly Parton. What I really love is that CMA CEO Sarah Traherne was asked about this tribute, and she said it is a necessary responsibility of the organization, acknowledging Parton's profound influence on the industry and the emotional connection she fostered with fans and artists alike. I love that. I love that it's not, you know, we thought we should do this. We think we need to do this. It was, no. This is a necessary responsibility to do this. Do you know what Dolly meant to country music? Of course, Dolly passed away on August 25th after a brief battle with cancer. The special is set to air October 21st at 8 o'clock our time on ABC and Disney. Sometimes you see these performances and it's like, man, I wonder if there's going to be any big names there. I'm thinking, I wonder how many of the biggest names are going to be there. Because you could tell me just about anybody is going to perform at this special, and I would absolutely believe you. Of course, Dolly had her rock album that came out later, and that featured a lot of huge artists that had nothing to do with country music. I mean, I wouldn't be shocked to see anybody from Reba to George Strait and everybody in between at that show. So really looking forward to that. Once again, October 21st, 8 o'clock on ABC and Disney+. It'll be CMA Presents I Will Always Love You, celebration of Dolly Parton. Josh Ross, George Strait, and Morgan Wallen are all coming up on KS95.
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0: Weather Center 95, Lake Area forecast. A heat advisory continues through Saturday at 8 o'clock. Afternoon heat index readings over 100 are expected each day. Partly cloudy overnight tonight, low around 72. Tomorrow and Saturday, sunny and hot, highs near 95. Slight chance of some showers on Sunday, high of 88. Your extended forecast Monday, showers likely and a high of only 78. Tuesday and Wednesday, mostly sunny with highs 75 to 80. 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A new record today is our high. It's sitting at 96 right now. The heat index, 102. The Lakes Weather Center, KS95.
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0: 95.1 is KS95, the Lake of the Ozarks Country Station. Morgan Wallen, Ben by now. We're closing in on 5 o'clock. First, we'll look at your community calendar. The American Legion Riders and Zach Wheat, American Legion Post 624, are having their 10th annual Veterans Memorial Ride on Friday. The ride is free and all riders are welcome. Staging and breakfast will be Friday morning at 9 at the American Legion Post in Sunrise Beach. The escorted ride leaves at 10:30. There will be a lunch. Ride will end at 4 o'clock at Shady Gators for a veterans bash. In touch with the Lake of the Ozarks, we're KS95.
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1: Level meetings planned. I'm Lisa Lucera, Fox News. The State Department has okayed visas for top Iranian officials, including the president and foreign minister, to travel to New York next week for the UN General Assembly. As reports indicate, President Trump will meet with Gulf leaders on the sidelines of the UN meeting to discuss the Iran conflict.
2: This comes as the president said Wednesday he hopes the war will end soon, adding that Iran wants to make a deal. With a focus on Iran, the country's proxy forces in Yemen, the Houthis are continuing to ramp up the conflict against government forces and Saudi Arabia. A key Red Sea port came under missile and drone attack on Wednesday, with the holy city of Mecca also dealing with an incoming drone event as well this week.
1: Fox's Trey Ingston, Tel Aviv. Yesterday, the State Department says it was denying visas to Palestinian Authority and PLO officials to attend the UN General Assembly. The White House pushing back after the UN Human Rights Council says they found reasonable grounds to believe the United States committed war crimes in two strikes in Iran. White House spokeswoman Anna Kelly wrote, the UN Human Rights Council has accomplished nothing for human rights while spouting unserious nonsense for decades, adding the only party in this conflict that has committed war crimes is the Iranian regimes. The driver who slammed her SUV into a city bus in Los Angeles, killing two people, will face murder charges. Los Angeles DA Nathan Hochman says Bailey Lynn Ross was speeding and impaired when she drove her Ford Expedition the wrong way down a busy street, running a red light and hitting another vehicle before slamming into the bus.
3: She had narcotics in the car at that time. She was driving well beyond the speed limit.
1: A second deadly incident happened after that crash when a news chopper covering it crashed, killing both people on board and a third person on the ground. America's listening to Fox News.
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10: I'm Ashley Berg. Today, a panel of federal appeals court judges heard arguments from Republicans that they should reinstate the map designed to help the GOP flip a Democratic-held congressional seat. The St. Louis court decision will likely get back to the U.S. Supreme Court, but ballots by state law must go out to military and overseas voters by Friday the 18th. How do we get back to the federal court? According to St. Louis University law professor Sam Jordan, in part because the U.S. Supreme Court's orders were not very clear.
11: In this case, a one-paragraph order that doesn't do a very good job of explaining the basis for its decision that has serious real-world implications.
10: Republican U.S. Senator Josh Hawley says even though he supports the redrawn congressional map, he's braced for a different ruling.
12: What will happen is the old map will be in effect, and I hope our courts and the state and also nationally can get this sorted out. But on the map itself, I support the 7-1 map. I'd love to have more Republicans. Ultimately, of course, that'll be up to voters every which way, both in terms of the map, which they'll vote on, and in terms of who they decide to send up here.
10: Nearly $50,000 in alleged personal spending on a state-issued credit card led to federal fraud charges against a former MoDOT employee. Missouri State Auditor Scott Fitzpatrick was asked whether taxpayers should be concerned this case may not be isolated.
13: I think he started stealing money in 2022 and was able to get away with it until this year, until we found him in our audit. So we're going to look at the internal controls and are looking at the internal controls in place at MoDOT and at other state agencies.
10: Fitzpatrick says this is part of an ongoing statewide purchasing card audit with a final report expected in the coming months. This is Missouri Net News.
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10: Missouri Net News continues. Mizzou Athletics is having an impact beyond the playing field, according to a new study.
16: A new study says Mizzou Athletics generated an estimated $622.9 million in economic impact for Missouri in 2025. The study, conducted by a consulting firm, estimates the department supported nearly 3,900 jobs. More than 500,000 people attended Mizzou events, generating an estimated $258 million in visitor spending. Bill Pollack, Missouri Net.
10: And Missouri's archery season for deer and turkey is now underway, and it runs through mid-November and then reopens later in the fall. And there are several changes this year, including new limits for non-resident deer hunters. The State Department of Conservation has also eliminated statewide antler point restrictions. Their officials are reminding hunters to review their updated chronic wasting disease rules and sampling requirements before heading out into the field. This is Missouri Net News.
16: Missouri Net Sports, I'm Bill Pollack. Patrick Mahomes accounted for 3 touchdowns in the opening win over Denver, but he did look a little rusty, but you think about it, he hadn't taken a snap in 9 months.
17: There were some guys kind of opened up, especially kind of later into the routes and secondary and third routes, and so I got better as the game went on of kind of getting through the reads and getting to those guys.
16: It also helped that Kenneth Walker had 173 rushing yards.
17: 100%. I mean, that's how it works. It's like, when you're able to run the ball like that, defenses have to adjust and have to change, and they probably came out in more shell coverages than we even expected from prior years, trying to see what we were going to do, and we were able to kind of showcase that we're going to stay true and we're going to run the ball and get them out of those. And
16: Chiefs back in primetime Sunday night. They're hosting the Colts. Mizzou has a final tune-up before SEC play this Saturday against Troy.
18: You know, we're really 1 week away from being humbled if they continue to exploit things that we put on tape and don't have the wherewithal to get it fixed. And that's what we got to be able to do.
16: Eli Drinkwitz knows, and if you watch the Tigers, you've seen they haven't played close to perfect, but that's what these first few weeks are for. Troy will present another good challenge this week, and Mizzou will be in their retro uniform celebrating 100 years of football at Memorial Stadium. St. Louis City SC advanced to its first ever U.S. Open Cup final, beating Colorado Rapids 3-0. Goalkeeper Roman Berkey.
19: We talked about it before the season started, that this is our goal, you know, and that we will do everything we can to go to the final, to be the first in club history to play a final. And yeah, it feels amazing, but the job is not done yet.
16: St. Louis will face the Columbus Crew in the U.S. Open Cup final on October 21st. And former St. Louis Blues enforcer and fan favorite Ryan Reeves retiring from the NHL after 16 seasons. And the Blues have their first preseason game. That'll be Saturday at home against the Stars. The Springfield Cardinals can wrap up their Texas League Division Playoff Series Game 2 at Tulsa tonight. Bill Pollack, Missouri Net Sports.
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22: I'm meteorologist Jennifer Naira Moore with KS95 Lake Area Forecast. The dry and hot weather patterns sticking around in the near term. Abundant sunshine for the rest of today and clear out there tonight. Our high middle 90s with a heat index near 105. Overnight low 70s. We're stuck with the mid 90s Friday and Saturday with some sun. Couple of showers trying to move our way Sunday with a chance for showers and thunderstorms more likely by Sunday night. For the time, temperature, and forecast anytime, call the KS95 weather phone at 378-2121.
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0: Morgan Wallen on KS95, and don't we? 18 after 5, I'm Colton Taylor. Big week ahead, especially for sports, and it starts tomorrow as the number one ranked team in Class 1, the Tipton Cardinals, come to Versailles. Tipton 3-0. The Tigers have won back-to-back games. They're going to fight it out in Versailles. It's going to be a great game tomorrow night. We'll have it for you here on KS95. Pregame 6:40, kickoff at 7. And, of course, you can watch it at mostsportszone.com and on the Most Sports Zone app. Then on Saturday, Mizzou, number 20 in the nation, looking to stay undefeated as they play host to Troy. 4 o'clock pregame, 6 o'clock kickoff. And on Sunday, the Chiefs play host to the Indianapolis Colts. 6 o'clock pregame, 7:20 kickoff. Luke Bryan and Kenny Chesney are on the way. 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

0: Zagtop on KS95, south of Sanity. It's been hot out there today, but don't worry, cooler weather is coming. Maybe by Monday. A look at your forecast is coming up. Plus Thomas Rhett, Jake Owen, and Blake Shelton on KS95.
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0: Weather Center 95 Lake Area Forecast Heat Advisory through Saturday at 8 p.m. Afternoon heat index readings over 100 each day. Basically, it's hot and it's going to be really hot. Partly cloudy overnight, low of 72. Tomorrow and Saturday, sunny and hot with highs near 95. Sunday, slight chance of showers, high 88. But listen to this. Monday, showers likely and a high of 78. Tuesday and Wednesday, mostly sunny and high 75 to 80. 93, but it feels like 101 at the Lakes Weather Center. 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

0: 95.1 is KS95, Lake of the Ozarks Country Station. Blake Shelton, let him in anyways. Just past 6 o'clock, we'll take a look at your community calendar. The 6th annual Fortuna Firefighters Barbecue Chicken Dinner is tomorrow at the Fortuna Fire Station on Highway 5. 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

0: Blake Shelton, let him in anyway. Blake Shelton returning to The Voice in a special surprise teaser trailer celebrating their upcoming 30th anniversary. He's reuniting with a coaching panel that includes Adam Levine, his wife Gwen Stefani, and also Kelly Clarkson. New coaches Queen Latifah, Riley Green, and host Carson Daly. So that should be a big season for sure for the 30th year. That'll be pretty awesome to see. I'm happy for all those guys. 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

0: Well, CMA has announced a massive Dolly Parton tribute. CMA presents I Will Always Love You, a celebration of Dolly Parton, is going to be a two-hour special airing October 21st on ABC and Disney Plus, which is great timing because the 60th CMAs are also coming up in November.
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15: 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I weave a web of truth. You're just needing a feeding and getting fat. Be ready for defeat when we meet, cause all it takes to kill you is a couple minutes inside a dryer on high heat. 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You won't be missed in your wish. Instead of six eyes, you had nine lives and carry disease like Lyme. 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

0: Painted You Pretty. There's the latest from Hudson Westbrook. Well, Reba McEntire is remembering her first time she ever met Dolly Parton, the 1977 Grand Ole Opry debut that she had. They said, we're going to have to take one of your songs away. Dolly Parton just walked through the door. She was like, take both of my songs. I just want to meet Dolly. So she was so excited to meet Dolly. And apparently, Dolly was one of the people that helped Reba rebuild her band after that tragic 1991 plane crash. You just got to love all the good things that Dolly did throughout her life. Continue to miss her.
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